Did I tell you that Lucky Day is going to be in town tomorrow? He is, friend, and he's going to be with Jackie Paige. She got another baddie brunch. You know the baddie brunch is always free to get in. Mm-hmm. And if you're one of the first 30 people to get there, you get complimentary appetizers. Now, don't let me also add that she's giving away Usher and Chris Brown tickets. Okay, are you ready for the details? Breakfast at Barney's, 12 noon to 3 p.m. tomorrow. Meet Jackie Paige and Lucky Day out there, okay? Coming up in less than 12 minutes, I'll tell you where else Jackie's going to be at this Saturday. And it's also free. It's magic. A scrub.

Speaking of gone, wouldn't it be kind of cool if you woke up tomorrow and whatever issue you had going on was just gone? That's how I feel. Like, sometimes I wish I could just wake up and that little pooch on the front of my stomach would be just be gone. Poof, gone, like Tank said. Or them little love handles, just gone. Or when I wave bye-bye, while my arm keep going and my hand stop, I wish that could be gone too. Jackie Paige said she could help me with all of that, but I gotta pull up. It could happen. Saturday, it's going down. Riverside Epic Center in Austell. Jackie done pulled everything together for another free hip-hop and R&B cardio dance class. I like to think she doing this with you in mind, but I really think she tired of hearing me complain about all that I just had said. So it's probably with me in mind, too. At 9:30 in the morning, free, great for all fitness levels, and while you're there, you could win tickets to Johnny Gill and Maze or Tyla. So pull up, get fit with Jackie Paige, get a little workout in, you know, target that little area that you're looking to target, or, you know, just get your health back on track. If you're a person that already does all of that and you're just looking for some place to have a good time with some like-minded individuals, it's it. This Saturday, 9:30, Riverside Epic Center. Tell Jackie I sent you. Because I don't think I'm going to make it. Not this time, but I'm coming, Jackie. I'm coming. Coming up at about 8:50, I've got tickets to the Dream Big Business Expo. I'm going to hook you up next on Magic.

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1: 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I'm out.
2: 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And while each day is hard, it will get better. 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Sincerely, Andre Dennis, Attorney at Law.
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0: 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Beezy Baby with you on this good Wednesday evening. Counting down the days till the weekend. I can't wait. Friday, it is a Dream Team takeover at One Atlanta Lounge. 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Check them out on social media ahead of time at One Atlanta Lounge. DJ Phil X and DJ King Arthur are out there holding it down for us every Friday night and broadcast live right here, beginning at 10 o'clock. All right, speaking of other things you need to get into, the Dream Big Business Expo is one of them. It goes down next Thursday, September 24th, at the Gas South Convention Center. Connect, collaborate, and grow with other entrepreneurs, business owners, investors, and community leaders. If you want to be in the building and you're looking to take somebody with you, go to Magic ATL on Instagram right now. Make sure you're following our page. Then slide in our DMs with the word business. If you are the 17th person to send me that word, I'm going to get you in the building. Well, you and a friend. Coming up next, it's Mariah Carey. Got that new one from Snoop Dogg. Some Jill Scott's in the lineup. And at about 9:20 tonight, Drake has a birthday wish. Only one wish. You'll never guess what it is. I'll tell you. Coming up next, right here on Magic.
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0: 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Another Sassy Mitchell Hare and Twilight 2 production. Growing up can be a
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0: with Maze. 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
1: pain. Greetings, Miss Smith. I hope this letter finds you in good spirits. Enclosed is your settlement check. As a person who's been in your shoes, I know the money in this envelope will never fulfill the void of losing your child. Please know that you and your family will always be in my prayers. And while each day is hard,

0: Greetings, Ms. Smith. I hope this letter finds you in good spirits. 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And while each day is hard, it will get better. 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And while each day is hard, it will get better. Trust me. If you ever need me, I am only a phone call away. Sincerely, Andre Dennis, Attorney at Law.
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Friend, when was the last time you had a nightmare? I mean, one so scary it woke you up out your sleep screaming. I had one last night, and it was caught on video. It's posted to Magic ATL on Instagram. Head on over there. I done titled it Nightmare on B Street, child. It was serious. Something else serious? Drake's birthday. Now, Drake done put his birthday wish list out on these people internet. It's only one thing long. We gonna talk about it coming up at about 9:20 tonight, and we'll see if we think it's gonna get granted. It's Magic.

Lucky Day will be joining Jackie Paige for the Jackie Paige Baddie Brunch tomorrow at Breakfast at Barney's. 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You know, a little lunch break party with my good sis. 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So looks like Drake's birthday's coming up. I think that's Libras. Happy birthday, Libras, in advance. But Drake only has one wish for his birthday. It is to be roasted by Jim Carrey. Now, they say that Jim Carrey had actually did a video roasting one of his friends on social media, and Drake saw it and was like, oh, me too, clutch. So he put it out there in the world. We'll see. You know, you think Jim Carrey's going to roast Drake for his birthday? Jim Carrey gives me one of those people that is really in his own world doing his own thing and don't pay too much attention to nothing. So I would be surprised if Jim Carrey even knew Drake wanted this for his birthday, but his birthday is right around the corner. I think it's like the first week of October, so we'll know sooner or later whether or not Jim Carrey will give Drake his only birthday wish. Coming up next, I got some Chris Brown for you. Mary J's in the lineup. Chrisette Michelle's on deck. And we're going to talk the vibes for this Friday night because I finally got my outfit together. It's Magic.

0: 763.
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Davey with you, and I cannot wait till Friday. The State Farm Arena is going to be on tilt. If you don't know, Cash Money, no limit, coming to the city. I'll run down the details coming up next, right here on Magic.

0: Century Don't Mind on Magic 107.5, 97.5, the real sound of Atlanta. Beezy Baby exiting. I said, my time is up. Magic After Dark's up next, making it sexy for you. But I do want to remind you to get your camo together, friend. I finally got my outfit ready for the Cash Money and No Limit concert. It's coming to the State Farm Arena on Friday. Now, I couldn't pick. So I have some camo shorts and some camo pants. I also got a camo shirt, a bandana, and a hat. So I was like in between, like, do I want to wear shorts or do I want to wear pants? Do I want to wear a bandana or should I go with a hat? Like, I'm feeling like I'm going to be a little bit hot at some point because I'm going to be jumping around, cutting up. You know us grown-ups. Them kids think we can't cut up, but child, we cut up. We have fun and we go home safe. And that's what we gonna do. Listen to the Birdman, Master P, Juvie, Manny Fresh, BG, Silk the Shaka, Mia X, and Lil Boosie. Man, I just feel like I'm about to live years I already lived all over again. I can't wait. Two empires taking over one stage, and there's still some tickets available. You can get yours at bmnshows.com. I'll catch you tomorrow beginning at 7 o'clock, and I'll have more tickets then for that Dream Big Business Expo. It's magic.
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0: 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Another Sassy Mitchell Hare and Twilight 2 production. 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

0: Greetings, Miss Smith. I hope this letter finds you in good spirits. Enclosed is your settlement check. 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Please know that you and your family will always be in my prayers. And while each day is hard, it will get better. Trust me. If you ever need me, I am only a phone call away. Sincerely, Andre Dennis, Attorney at Law.
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3: Megan Good is showering her husband, Jonathan Majors, with plenty of birthday love. She shared a photo dump celebrating their special day alongside a heartfelt message calling him her best friend, King. She also referred to him as her Martin, referencing when he compared her to Coretta Scott King while they were dating, saying that she held him down like Coretta.
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5: 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I love that Megan Good feels with her man. 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
6: Greetings, Miss Miller. I hope this letter finds you in good spirits. 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And while each day is hard, it will get better. 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Sincerely, Andre Dennis, Attorney at Law.
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3: 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I hope this letter finds you in good spirits. 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

0: Don't miss Johnny Gill with Maze, hosted by MC Lightfoot. Another Sassy Mitchell Hare and Twilight 2 production. 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
3: 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Sincerely, Andre Dennis, Attorney at Law.
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0: Don't miss Johnny Gill with Maze, hosted by MC Lightfoot. Another Sassy Mitchell Hare and Twilight 2 production. Growing up can be a pain.
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I hope this letter finds you in good spirits. 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Please know that you and your family will always be in my prayers. And while each day is hard, it will get better. Trust me. If you ever need me, I am only a phone call away. Sincerely, Andre Dennis, Attorney at Law.

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1: 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And that ain't it. 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
10: 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No chaperone. And then you talk your talk.

0: 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I hope this letter finds you in good spirits. 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Please know that you and your family will always be in my prayers. And while each day is hard, it will get better. 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If you ever need me, I am only a phone call away. 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
2: 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I hope this letter finds you in good spirits. 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
1: I'm just here to encourage everybody, man, and let you know, man, that God truly, truly is the one thing that you can count on. I mean, you know, when you hear people say he's a very present help in the time of trouble, do you know how factual that is? Do you know that no matter what happens to you, no matter what, the one person that will never leave you and will be ever present anytime, day or night, is God.
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3: 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And while each day is hard, it will get better. 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Sincerely, Andre Dennis, Attorney at Law.
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0: Greetings, Ms. Smith. I hope this letter finds you in good spirits. 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
1: Megan Good is showering her husband, Jonathan Majors, with plenty of birthday love. 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She also referred to him as her Martin, referencing when he compared her to Coretta Scott King while they were dating, saying that she held him down like Coretta.
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3: 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I love that Megan Good feels with her man. But the reference for the Coretta and the Martin.
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3: 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Sincerely, Andre Dennis, Attorney at Law.

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9: 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I'm trying to get your medical bills reduced so that you can see your money. 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

0: 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The road work is clearing on the south side perimeter. That's going to help your ride a lot as you head eastbound on the outer loop, 285 eastbound at Old National, getting over towards Riverdale on the east freeway. They've wrapped up for the morning, 20 eastbound at Wesley Chapel Road. That'll help the ramps from 285 start to clear up. Also, the third work zone clearing out, 285 southbound at South Cobb Drive out of 2 right lane. I'm John Sibley, Magic 107.5, 97.5, The Real Sound of Atlanta.
1: Good morning. I'm Denise Dunbar with Top Stories. The countdown is on to this November's election. New poll numbers show that the governor's race is tight, and that is leading to a heated controversy about debates. Democrat Keisha Lance Bottoms is pushing for 6 debates, but her opponent, Republican Rick Jackson, has only agreed to 1. More on that story in just a bit. Atlanta police are investigating a violent shooting that happened earlier this morning outside the Daiquiri factory on Howell Mill Road. Police say shots were fired in the parking lot and 2 people were hurt. One man who may have gotten shot in the head is in critical condition. I'll have more details. Checking weather, a cool and crisp start is 72, but lots of sunshine coming, bringing the heat and a high of 91. I'm Denise Dunbar on Magic 107.5, 97.5, The Real Sound of Atlanta.
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13: Now here's Denise Dunbar with news. Two people were shot earlier this morning outside a bar and restaurant called the Daiquiri Factory on Howell Mill Road. Police say the shooting happened after some sort of argument. A 25-year-old man was shot in the arm. He's stable. But a 31-year-old man who was shot in the head, he is in critical condition. Well, a new poll shows Republican gubernatorial candidate Rick Jackson is leading Democrat Keisha Lance Bottoms. A recent Rasmussen survey shows Jackson with 48% of voter support compared to 45% for Bottoms. The tight race comes as both campaigns spar over debates. Bottoms wants at least 6 debates, but so far Jackson has only agreed to 1. Political analysts say debates can help or hurt a candidacy.
14: I think it's worth it for all of us to be able to see what the difference is between the two candidates, but ultimately to be able to see that he is not afraid to answer to everyday Georgians.
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16: Here's Monique with the first look at traffic. What's going on, Mo?
17: Hey there, Steve Harvey. Good morning. Good morning to ATL. Happy Thursday, everybody. First look at traffic is sponsored by the George Lottery. And so far as the speed limit ride this time around, as you whip through the north side of town, no big problems reported on either side of I-20. The downtown connector looks fantastic this morning between Midtown and Lakewood Freeway. South side, look out for stalled motorists northbound on I-75 near Mount Zion and Morrow. Watch your speed heading northbound towards 285, the south side perimeter. Now, hey, George, remember, you can play Georgia Lottery games from almost anywhere on any device. 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
16: Get your attitude set for the day. Then, as you run into these situations in the day, you'll already have yourself in a position to be able to do something for somebody else. And then maybe you can teach them what you've learned to start your day with gratitude. See, a lot of people start their day with mess and they call you with it. You ever tried to wake up in the morning, have your little morning meditation, have your coffee, have a talk with God, and then all of a sudden here they come with they, with just all of they? Well, I ain't need that right now. So I have learned, man. I wake up in the morning, I don't grab these phones, because if I grab my phones, it's on and cracking. So I leave them phones alone. I have a little talk with God. And if you want to feel what it is to be in peace, have a talk with God. Give all your worries and concern to God and watch what happens. You will have an uncommon peace. You won't even understand why you're so cooled out. That's what I'm doing anyway. Welcome to the ride, y'all. Steve Harvey Morning Show. Shirley Strawberry, Carla Fabell, Mississippi Monica, Junior, the comeback kid, and the legend that is Nephew Tom. I'm on one. What's up, Junior?
18: You always are.
19: Yeah, you always on that.
16: That's what's crazy, man. I'm on one every day.
18: That's what makes you you.
16: Oh, yeah, oh. Very uniquely me.
19: Let me ask you this, Aunt. Could you ever see it being somebody come by and say there's another Steve Harvey on Earth? Could you ever see that ever happen?
16: Oh yeah, you can come back, but it's AI. Yeah, hey bro, you can believe that. I'm telling you right now, I ain't but one of me. I know, man. That's yeah. I signed all my texts, O and O. One and only. S.H., Steve Harvey. Yeah. You know, somebody told me, that sound arrogant talking about you, the one and only. Okay, you know another one? Why are you mad at me? Because God made me uniquely who I am.
18: Yeah.
16: The fingerprints that I have, ain't nobody else got them. The fingerprints you got, ain't nobody else got them.
18: Come on.
16: God made all of us uniquely who we are.
18: His workmanship.
16: Have you ever heard anybody say, he's Steve too?
19: That sounds great.
16: Now I got a son. I got a son look just like me. Yes, I've heard him say some things that is very much me. I am concerned. There could be a little one somewhere. But his name is Winton.
20: Thank you, guys. Hey, Winton. Shout out to Winton. Coming up at 32 minutes after, we'll hear from the nephew as he runs that prank back right after this.
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16: Hey, this is Monique with another traffic update.
17: Hey there, Steve Harvey. Good morning. Good morning to ATL. Happy Thursday, everybody. First Circuit Traffic is sponsored by the Georgia Lottery. And so far as the speed limit ride this time around as you whip through the north side of town, no big problems reported on either side of I-20. The downtown connector looks fantastic this morning between Midtown and Lakewood Freeway. South side, look out for stalled motorists northbound I-75 near Mount Zion and Morrow. Watch your speed heading northbound towards 285, the south side perimeter. Now, hey, Georgia, remember, you can play Georgia Lottery games from almost anywhere on any device. Go to galottery.com and click on Digit Games. I'm Monique Johnson. 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
6: Police are on the scene of a fatal accident in Cobb County. At least one person died at the intersection of Atlanta Road and Windy Hill Road in Smyrna around 3 o'clock this morning. Officers say the rider of a motorcycle collided with a red truck. So far, there's no word on who is responsible for the accident. In Atlanta, police are looking for a suspect who fired at someone during a road rage incident. Officers say a passenger in a car on Jesse Hill Jr. Drive was hit by a bullet from someone in another car early Sunday morning. At this time, police are looking at surveillance video in their hunt for a suspect. This month, doctors at Emory University Hospital are urging men of all racial groups to get tested for prostate cancer. Emory's Winship Cancer Institute is touring the Atlanta area with free mobile prostate cancer screenings. 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I'm Denise Dunbar on Magic 107.5, 97.5, the real sound of Atlanta.
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5: Hey, this is Monique with another traffic update.
8: Hey there, Steve. It's already halftime for the 6 o'clock part of the West Yard this morning. What you doing? 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I'm up with y'all. Let's go down to the south side and see what's happening. No delays on 75, 85, or 675. More volume, but nothing too major is happening on either side of I-20 or your connector ride. And all looks well on 75, 85, and Georgia 400. For the most part, I am seeing brake lights now on 400 southbound, approaching Northridge through Sandy Springs. And Mr. Sparky is Atlanta's go-to electrician this summer. 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
9: Police are on the scene of a fatal accident in Cobb County. At least one person died at the intersection of Atlanta Road and Windy Hill Road in Smyrna around 3 o'clock this morning. Officers say the rider of a motorcycle collided with a red truck. So far, there's no word on who is responsible for the accident. In Atlanta, police are looking for a suspect who fired at someone during a road rage incident. Officers say a passenger in a car on Jesse Hill Jr. Drive was hit by a bullet from someone in another car early Sunday morning. At this time, police are looking at surveillance video in their hunt for a suspect. This month, doctors at Emory University Hospital are urging men of all racial groups to get tested for prostate cancer. 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I'm Denise Dunbar on Magic 107.5, 97.5, the real sound of Atlanta.
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11: Hey there, Steve. Ain't nothing going on with this early morning drive as we take this gorgeous sunset commute to our destinations. Traffic report sponsored by Georgia Aquarium. Let's go to the north side of town and wreck us out to the shoulder and almost gone on 400 southbound at Old Milton Parkway in Alpharetta. But look out for a crash in Decatur, northbound on 285 right near Glenwood. Connected northbound, getting reports of a crash at Edgewood Avenue. Now, from incredible animals to an iconic brand, explored all at Georgia Aquarium and World of Coca-Cola. 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
8: Hey there, Steve. Ain't nothing going on with this early morning driver on Metro City's traffic report, sponsored by In Touch Ministries. And looks like authorities have blocked several lanes to deal with this overturned vehicle crash in Kennesaw, southbound the I-75 at Chastain Road. Be aware of a wreck on 400 southbound at Mansell Road as you make that trek through Alpharetta and just into the traffic center. Another overturned vehicle crash backs you up on Covington Highway in DeKalb County, westbound at Lithonia Industrial Boulevard. 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I'm Monique Johnson. 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
11: 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So y'all be nice about it. All right. Sisters, how y'all feel? Brothers, y'all all right? Okay. See how y'all groove to this.

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15: Today is National Voter Registration Day, so if you haven't registered to vote or you need to update your registration information, now's a good time to do so. Just go to the Georgia My Voter webpage. This year, Georgia voters will choose a new governor. In recent days, the candidates running are focusing on data centers.
16: We don't need to take another step forward in this state until we fully understand what the impact will be on consumers and what the impact will be about on people across Georgia.
15: Democrat Keisha Lance Bottoms wants a freeze on all new construction of data centers. However, Republican Rick Jackson wants to see more regulation.
17: No new data center should be approved unless the local community supports it. It provides real local benefits, does not increase local utility costs, and it meets strict environmental standards.
15: Don't forget, the last day to register to vote is October 5th if you want to vote in the November 3rd election. I'm Denise Dunbar on Magic 107.5-97.5, the real sound of Atlanta.
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1: Steve. We're getting close to 8 o'clock this morning, and it looks like we're clocked and locked in. ATL, this traffic report is sponsored by the Georgia Lottery. We're back to work and school this morning, and folks are booked and busy. Let's go downtown and see what's happening. Connect the northbound jams beginning at Lakewood Freeway. Both sides of I-20 going to hit your brakes and spots, but overall, we're doing pretty good. East side jams now with a new stalled motorist. Somebody broke down on the east side wall, southbound on 285, right before it. Stone Mountain Freeway, and get ready for a hectic ride on 75, 85, and Georgia 400, heading inbound in spots towards Buckhead. Now, hey, Georgia, remember, you can play Georgia Lottery games for almost anywhere on any device. 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

0: three times a year, and he always wins. He has never lost. Hey, man, do you know if you could go to Vegas or any casino and always win, you know that's what I'd be doing for a living?
1: You'd be a professional gambler?
0: Yeah, dog, I'm going to always win.
1: Uh-huh.
0: It is the temptation of winning again that makes you continue to go back, and that's what all casinos base it on. If you stay here, we gonna win. You ain't gonna be able to do it. Temptation is undefeated. When we come back, I'm gonna have to take questions from the ladies on this letter, but bruh, you finna lose.
1: All right, we'll have part two of your response coming up and some questions, Steve, at 23 minutes after. Today's Strawberry Letter subject, our little sister isn't little anymore, right after this.
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0: Now here's Denise Dunbar with news.
1: Atlanta Public Schools is looking into allegations that students were harassed with racial slurs at Friday night's football game between Maynard Jackson and Jefferson High Schools. Maynard Jackson players and band members are saying that they were called ugly names and spit on.
18: Entering the game, the Maynard Jackson band players heard statements coming from the student section of Jefferson County High School. And the statements were, that's a lot of niggers, and that band has a lot of niggers.
19: The start of the game, people were calling them N-words, names.
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0: Hey, this is Monique with another traffic update.
20: Hey there, Steve. We are rolling through the 8 o'clock part of the rush hour this morning. 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And the early trouble still backs up in Zone 4, northbound and 285 near Lakewood Freeway. 285 northbound on the east side of town in North DeKalb. A wreck takes over a left lane at Church Street. You'll see flashlights in the area. Traffic is starting to slow back towards Glenwood. Outside of that, get ready for a busy ride. You travel through the northern suburbs with bumper-to-bumper and heavy traffic. Southbound on I-85 in Gwinnett County from 316, getting past Jimmy Carter Boulevard. Listen up, A-Town. 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
1: Jackie Paige is coming up at 10 o'clock. Jackie, what you got going on today?
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9: All right, Steve, it's halftime for the 8 o'clock part of the rush hour this morning, and folks are stuck in traffic and are so mad about it. Traffic Request sponsored by Georgia Aquarium. Authorities are still working to crash northbound at 285 near Lakewood Freeway. On the west side of town in Zone 4, it's almost out of there. The Golf Ball crash connected northbound and Fulton Street. But here's the big one on I-20, the West Freeway. In Cobb County, all lanes are shut down. The bad overturned vehicle crashes westbound before Thornton Road. You will see flashing lights in the area. 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
11: Tommy, they done released the week one power rankings, and I can't understand this list. Okay, here we go. At number one, the Buffalo Bills. You know, they beat us last week, so they number one.
12: They're not number one because they beat the Texans last week. They were number one before the season started.
11: I'm don't just you dare number
12: try
11: one.
12: To give the Texans that kind of credit. Well, they number one now because they beat the Texans. They was number one for the power rankings before the season started. They knew they were going to whoop the Texans.
11: This after week one. Okay, number two, Seattle Seahawks. Okay, they 1-0. Number three is the Baltimore Ravens.
13: Now,
11: now, here's where the list get tricky after the Baltimore Ravens. The Los Angeles Rams is number four. The Rams.
13: So what's wrong with that?
11: I don't you have know. A problem with that? They lost to the 49ers by 20. And then guess who number five? The 49ers.
10: Wow.
11: See, so who see this is my man. Then the Eagles six.
13: Not Jalen.
10: That's a tragedy.
11: Come on, y'all.
13: He should be number one.
10: Yeah. That's okay. What I say.
12: I'm trying to find out what this whole angle is about. Go ahead.
11: I'm just saying the Chicago Bears is seven. The Kansas City Chiefs is eight. The Denver Broncos is nine. And the Patriots is 10. What you mean with the angle is? Where are we? You know where we at? Number 11.
12: Where are we? You number what?
11: 11.
10: Oh, no.
11: We're not in the top 10.
12: You ain't even. I got news for you. Listen to me. You're not even 11. The Jaguars are better than the Texans. The
11: Says
12: Jaguars
11: who?
12: Need to be
11: after
12: in
11: one
12: the top
11: week?
12: 10. The Jaguars got one of the best teams in the league, man. Y'all sleeping on the Jaguars.
11: Okay. Let me ask you this. How do you figure the Los Angeles Rams is four? Explain that.
12: Who you want
10: and
12: to be
10: and the Eagles are six.
11: What?
13: Yeah.
11: The outrage. Who I want to be. Well, they don't need to be the Rams. They can't win a game in Australia. What they on the list for?
12: Y'all can't win a game at home.
10: In Houston. Where are the Browns?
12: The hell
10: are
12: you
10: Junior?
12: Worrying about Australia for?
10: We're the Browns, Junior.
11: They lost. Okay, so you saying they are right to be number four at 0-1, lose by 20. That's okay. And the team that beat them got to be behind them at number five. That's okay. But we got to be 11?
12: 11? I'm telling you right now, y'all not in front of the Jacksonville Jaguars.
13: Duval.
12: Y'all not in front of the Minnesota Vikings. Y'all ain't even better than the Packers. I got news for you, dog. I got news
11: so we
12: for you.
11: So we just hang the season up top. So just 2027, do we just come back? That's what you're saying?
12: All right. Just come on over here with me. So you can enjoy yourself.
10: Junior, thank you. Thank you.
13: No,
10: coming up at the top of the hour.
12: Wear yourself out this week, and I'm going to make show of it.
10: A woman on social media needs some advice. She says we're unequal on paper. We'll talk about it right after this.
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2: 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The reason we all get these checks is Miss Kathy Hughes, who's celebrating a milestone birthday. But they tell you never to tell a woman's age, so that'll be up to her. All I know is black owned, black operated, and it changed my life. Radio One, Miss Kathy Hughes, happy birthday from me, RC. From the moment I heard you speak in Washington, D.C., I knew I was going to be here as long as you did. And that's going to be a long time. Happy birthday, Miss Hughes. From me, Ryan Cameron.
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13: Stockbridge City Council held its first meeting yesterday since they removed Mayor Jaden Williams from office. Williams, who is 23 years old, is the youngest mayor elected to the post. Saturday, council looked at allegations that he misused about $4,000 of city funds and he sent sexually explicit messages to an 18-year-old student. Williams defense attorney Robert Kenner Jr. says his client is being targeted because of his sexual orientation.
14: Didn't produce any evidence, not one shred of evidence, that while he was in office, he had any type of sexual misconduct.
13: The city plans to hold a special election for a new mayor within 6 months. Gas prices are soaring around Atlanta, especially for diesel. AAA reports that the record high cost for a gallon of diesel is now at $6.30. That price is nearly a dollar more than the cost a month ago. I'm Denise Dunbar on Magic 107.5-97.5, the real sound of Atlanta.
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16: Hey there, Steve. It's time to wrap this traffic party on up and get on out of here, A-Town. Have a blessed money-making Wednesday, A-Town. Bible study Wednesday and be safe. 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Big delays right now in Decatur, northbound on 285 with a crash before Glenwood. That earlier trouble still wrapping up, northbound on 285 before Lakewood Freeway. 75, 85 in Georgia 400 are packed in rides and spots. Folks are booked and busy heading inbound towards the Buckhead area. Also be aware of a stalled motorist on the west side, northbound on 285 before Kyle Parkway. 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
20: Told me I should be with someone who's more my equal. Can a relationship this lopsided financially really work long term? Am I setting myself up to eventually resent him?
21: We don't see what you see.
12: Keep listening to everybody else.
21: What do you say?
12: They're gonna fail. You know,
20: what you say, Steve?
12: You keep listening to everybody else, the relationship will fail. Mm-hmm. If you're happy, y'all happy, and y'all making it work, and both of you are happy, you can teach him how to handle money. Mm-hmm. Now, he ain't got no skill out there that he can't go. Like, you probably saying he don't have a college degree or something to get to. I know a lot of people with college degrees ain't even working. He might not have, I don't know what type of skill you want him to have, you know.
21: He ain't got it. You know.
12: Well, he got one skill, though, because he at the house.
22: That's a skill set.
20: She's not willing to let that go. And he cooks, keeps the place clean.
12: And bring it. All
20: and,
12: that.
20: And he doesn't bring any drama into her life.
12: Yeah. But what he do bring, woo,
20: you keep saying
12: come through,
20: that.
12: Fella. So, yeah, man, I just think you should keep everybody, your friends, and well, I don't know what you see in him. Maybe they don't see the qualities that he has. Sometimes a woman is just the thing a man needs to get his life together.
20: But
12: sometimes,
20: is he trying to get himself together, though, here?
12: Well, it don't say he ain't.
20: It doesn't say he is. She says she has a successful career and she easily makes enough money to support them both.
12: But what about his career?
20: No one ever would ever describe him as successful. He's terrible with money, has never been able to keep a good job for very long, and doesn't have much in the way of skills that are likely to change that.
12: So, the question, why you
20: why
12: move
20: her parents
12: in?
21: He do one thing right, though.
12: Ooh, he up in hell, boy. Got that bacon extra crispy.
20: That's got to be what it is you're saying, because why else?
12: Got you eating that bacon with your front teeth. Yeah.
20: All right.
22: She locked that front door from the outside. You stay right in here.
0: They're not catch you out here in this yard at all.
22: She let them talk to nobody.
12: I make enough money for everybody.
20: Yeah. But I mean, I just can't see you guys, the men on the show, putting up with, you know, being this type of man. This type of man. Letting a woman support you and all of that. I don't see
12: well,
20: that.
12: Well, I was raised different.
0: No, I got a hustle.
20: Yeah.
12: Yeah, I was raised different. I can't.
20: And yeah, you know,
12: I was talking about something online one time, and a bunch of young guys, he got that old 70 mentality. He all, okay, all right, whatever you want to call it. It's called manhood, though. Yeah. That's what it is.
20: Yeah, hello. That's why her parents are stepping in. Yeah.
12: And your requirements for manhood are not going to change simply because you don't want them to be that.
20: Right.
12: You have two main requirements as a man. Two main. Protect and provide. Those are the two. And provision is a big part of it.

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1: AOC or John Ossoff? 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
14: Do you suggest to say when someone has lost their pet or their fur baby? You guys have any suggestions?
15: I've never been in this situation where I needed to tell somebody.
14: But if you were, you can use your imagination.
15: We lost a dog. I didn't say nothing about it.
16: We just lost Bear this year.
14: Uh-huh.
16: I didn't know that it was going to have the effect that it had on the family.
14: Pets, yeah, it's like a part of family member. Yeah.
17: Oh, I'm starting to care about Stella because I'm paying insurance on it. I just found that out.
14: Stella's so cute. Your little dog, Junior.
17: Yeah, when you're paying insurance on a dog, you got to care. Me and the dog will be in the hospital at the same time.
2: Hopefully y'all ain't at the same hospital.
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19: Here we are, guys, our last break of the day, and it's been a fun day. Thank you guys for listening as always.
20: Boop, boop.
19: Hey, Steve, we got a call for you. It's from Tim out of Ohio.
21: All right.
22: Yeah, Steve, my name is Tim. I'm a huge fan of you. I'm a mentor of you, and I come from Cleveland, Ohio. I lived over in the Lee Road and Harvard Road area. I'd like to just give you a holler out, man. It's just a shout out. Thank you very much. Bye.
21: Let me tell you something. Oh. If he lived at Lee and Harvard, he understand. That's up there by John F. Kennedy High School, which was the exact replica of Glenville High School.
19: What does he understand?
23: Huh? Understand
19: you
23: what?
19: Said
23: what?
19: He understand. Yeah.
21: Oh, he was in the heat. He was in the heat. Heat. Lee Road and Harvard. The railroad track.
23: So.
24: Explain that to us.
21: Hard living over there. Hood. Hood ready. Ready, set, go. Or go, set, ready. Any way you want to do it.
19: Is that where you're from? Is that where you're from?
21: I'm from other side of town, Glenville. But Glenville High School and JFK were the exact replica of one another. When they built those two schools, they built the exact same high school on each side of town. And they were the John Kennedy Ingalls, and we was the Glenville Tar Blooders. Yeah.
19: Oh, okay.
23: And he's a Greenback Indian.
21: They behind at everything.
19: Oh, really?
21: Yeah, but in sports. But don't go over there fighting now. Don't. You're not. This ain't finna be no easy win.
19: Oh, you could beat them in sports, and that's it, is what you're saying.
21: Well, I ain't say that was it, but it ain't no easy win. You can't just go up there and whoop them boys now. That ain't what it was.
19: Okay.
21: No, everybody over there had hands. The whole section of city had hands, just like on my side of town. Everybody had hands. Hey, man, somebody released a boxing video of me online the other day. Boxing.
19: What?
21: Because
19: you used to be a welterweight, right? Yeah.
21: Yeah, but not that far back. We didn't even have no video back then. I'm talking about...
19: What was this? Well, yeah, that's the only time
21: person
19: I knew you
21: don't have a video camera. Man, when I was a teenager, anybody had no money for no doggone video camera?
19: Well, when else were you boxing?
21: Now, listen to me. I was doing a show in Africa, and some dude challenged me to box. And the video was out. And somebody was recording me boxing this dude.
0: You fighting the African 60s, people?
21: Yeah.
19: Be your own people, Tommy. Be your own people.
21: Dog, let me see if I can. It was crazy.
23: Well, why were you fighting?
19: Yeah. He challenged
21: I wasn't really fighting, but he challenged me. What you say, Monica? Because her mic is off, right? So she always mouths instructions to us. And don't nobody never know what she's saying, you know?
19: We don't, but we don't get mad about it. Only you do.
21: Yeah, but you know, I mean, especially when I'm talking, then I see all this head shaking and neck rolling and all this. That ain't what I want you to talk about. I ain't here for you to tell me what to talk about.
19: But that's not what she's saying, Steve. She's trying to help you find it. Yeah, she said, I found it.
1: I ain't here to
21: have
1: you
21: talk about it. Let me see it then.
19: Right, none of
0: Why
19: us
0: Why you
19: heard
0: fly
19: that.
0: All the way to Africa and start fighting people?
19: To be your own people.
21: Hey, man. You know, I guess this little young boy, I heard you used to fight. I'm going to take you. Wait, no, you're not.
23: So, right on site, huh? You were ready? What?
21: Bro, I just,
19: Steve,
21: you know, some days,
19: point,
21: man, I don't...
19: Steve, at some point, though, you're going to have to stop all this fighting. You do know that, right?
21: Surely. Well, I'm at the age right now.
19: Yes, you are.
0: But
19: what?
21: I just say, mentally,
19: you're at the age, but chronologically, but mentally, you're not there. Right?
21: No, I can't do what I used to do.
19: Right.
0: But can I say this?
19: Yeah.
0: We do need to let the younger generation, these younger brothers know, if you run up over here on us, the 50 plus, you're going to have a problem. I'm just letting you know. Bro, you're going to have a problem. Don't think it's going to go easy, because it's not.
21: No, it's not. First of all, I'm not scared. Well, stop all this fear stuff. I've been threatened so many times.
19: Really?
21: I've been in so many fights. I know I've been in more fights than the average person. I know that.
19: As Steve Harvey, the star, the celebrity?
21: No, but just growing up in my life. I've had more experience fighting. I used to go to a fight. They know I got in a fight. No, I went to go fight. So I already have had that in my life. So when you threatening me, I'll be just looking at you like, because I know the average person has not done that much.
23: We've seen you get into a fight in Detroit.
21: Yeah, you've seen it.
0: Don't you bring up that skating rink. Don't you do it.
19: All I'm saying is that...
21: He said something about my mama, man. You just can't do that.
23: Well, okay. But Shirley and I were putting on skates and trying to get a hot dog, and you said... The crowd gathered around you, and you said,
21: "We got to go.
23: Let's go."
0: Y'all better be glad I wasn't there.
1: We got to go. He don't want to talk about it now. We got to go. No.
19: That's what I'm saying. At some point, guys, you got to stop all this fighting. That's all I'm saying.
23: Take your skates off right now.
1: Remember the fight you had overseas behind your wife and the man talking to your wife? You had that fight.
19: See?
1: Remember that?
19: See? At some point.
21: I don't know how he thought he was talking to my wife. Though.
19: We got to go.
21: That's another thing you can't do.
19: Talk to God. Come on.
21: Hey, listen, y'all. I had to calm down.
19: Yeah.
21: Talk to God today. He'd absolutely love for you. And do not talk to him about no fight.
19: Please.
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I know you have been waiting for that $50 Disney gift card and to get qualified for a Disney magical vacation. So at 10:15, I'm going to give you a chance to get both. It's me.

0: 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You guys, this is Jackie Paige hanging out with you on this Thursday. How you doing? 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
1: We enjoyed a cooler, comfortable morning across North Georgia, but with sun out, temperatures are going to be heating up quickly today. Highs will be getting up into the low 90s across metro Atlanta, forecasting a high of 92 degrees in the city, which is even a little bit hotter than where we were yesterday. Stray showers certainly can't be ruled out, but we'll stay mostly dry for today. As a cold front sinks southward and the ridge of high pressure that's kept our forecast quiet slowly slides off towards the east, we'll bring back rain chances to end out the week and kick off the weekend. We'll be tracking isolated to scattered showers and thunderstorms beginning on Friday afternoon. Temperatures will also be hotter on Friday into the low to mid 90s, but they will slowly get milder into the weekend. I'm meteorologist Nicole Hartford with the 11 Alive Weather Impact Team.
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16: This is the Daily Play with Joy Taylor. Some NFL teams are already facing what feels like some serious pressure in week 2. Top of that list, the LA Rams, who will have to play on for the time being without Myles Garrett. LA hosts a 1-0 Giants squad on Monday night and is hoping to get Aaron Donald all the way back from retirement to play in that game. The reigning AFC champion Patriots are in a similar situation expectations-wise after losing both the big game last season and their opener this season to the Seahawks. New England are favorites at home against the Steelers, who are technically 1-0 and do have some talent. This feels like a very important win for Vrabel, Drake May, and the Patriots, who will be without A.J. Brown. And sticking in the AFC, I'm less worried about the Texans, but Houston is still under some pressure. They lost a close one to the Bills in the opener, and they are facing Joe Burrow and the 1-0 Bengals this week. For more on this and other top stories of the day, tune into the Daily Play with Joy Taylor at UrbanOnePodcast.com or wherever you get your podcasts.
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0: 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It's Magic.
1: Hi.
0: Are you excited? Yes or no?
1: Yes.
0: I would be too. What's your name? What side you checking in from?
1: Erica. I'm on the east side right now.
0: Well, Miss Erica, you already know what I'm going to tell you. You're my caller number 17. So, yes, honey, you're picking up this $50 Disney gift card, and you are one step closer to getting the magical Disney dream vacation.
1: Oh, yes. Okay.
0: Breathe, honey. Breathe. It's okay. Anybody you want to show a little love to on this Thursday?
1: My kids.
0: Absolutely. You got to show the baby some love, especially when we talk about Disney World. Congratulations again, Miss Erica. Coming up, the Baddie Brunch is going down today. I'll let you know exactly where and when. 10:48. It's Magic.

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This is Chanel representing the East Side. And what I love about Atlanta is that it's so black. And black is magic. 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

0: 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Jackie Paige, Baddie Brunch is going down today. You already put your extended lunchtime in. Or better yet, you just decided you weren't going to go to work. That's okay. Either one is fine. But listen, make sure you pull up to the Baddie Brunch today, 12 o'clock, breakfast at Barney's. And when I tell you this is going to be a jam-packed Baddie Brunch, jam of the pack. Everything starts at 12 o'clock. 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
2: 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Andre Dennis. So I heard you mention something about a rapid response team. A rapid response team? I've actually never heard about that for a traffic accident. So what is that?
3: Great question, Jackie. Our rapid response team is a resource we have within our office to investigate all of our trucking accidents. They're immediately on the ground once we're contacted.
2: Really? 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
3: Great question. 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We're also able to get a drone in the air to preserve valuable evidence from the scene.
2: So I hear a lot of lawyers advertise about trucking cases, but nothing about a rapid response team.
3: They're part of our litigation team and they're involved on every trucking case, including if you've been hit by a commercial vehicle.
2: Oh, Andre, that is good information to know. 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

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Jackie Paige, and this Saturday, my free hip-hop and R&B cardio dance class is going down. I'll let you know where you need to be.

0: let me tell you something I just realized about Ginuwine. At some point in any of his songs, and it's typically towards the end, he's going to start singing like the rent is due. 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Your good sis, Jackie Paige. This Saturday, my free hip-hop and R&B cardio dance class is going down at Riverside Epi Center, 135 Riverside Parkway in Austell. 9:30 a.m. is the time that you need to pull up, and you know I'm going to have those prizes. You know I'm going to have some giveaways, and you know I'm going to make sure you get a good workout in and you sweat a little bit. So go ahead and tell the group chat to pull up on me, 135 Riverside Parkway in Austell, Riverside Epi Center. And I will go ahead and tell you, don't tell anybody else, okay? It's going to be a surprise. I do have a new song that we're dancing to, and all I'm going to say is, it's Cardi B. So yeah, go ahead and show up because you're going to like this new dance. Riverside Epi Center, 135 Riverside Parkway in Austell. You got questions, hit me up on Instagram at Love Jackie Paige. Coming up, I got music from Michael Jackson and a little SZA coming your way. It's Magic.
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Tickets for you to check out Usher and Chris Brown. You can actually meet Johnny Gill and Lucky Day all today. Yeah, all of that is about to go down with me today. I'll let you know when at 11:49.

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0: Kehlani Folded right here on Magic 107.5, 97.5, the real sound of Atlanta. Your good sis, Jackie Paige. And let me tell you, at 12 o'clock, you need to be at breakfast at Barney's. Why? Because the Baddie Brunch is going down. And when I tell you this Baddie Brunch is jam-packed for you, first and foremost, you know how I like to do, okay? The first 30 people, complimentary appetizer on me, because like I said, that's what I do. I'm always looking out. I also got tickets for you to make your way to check out Johnny Gill & Maze this Saturday. Got tickets for you to go to the Cash Money and No Limit Tour on Friday. And I got tickets for you to check out Chris Brown and Usher. And that's not it. Mm-mm. Johnny Gill, he's popping up. Lucky Day, he's popping up. That One Voyage Cruise, oh yeah, we're giving away a trip. I told you it was a lot going on. Take the extended lunch, start coughing, act like you sick. Sneeze, sneeze. So you can pull up to the Baddie Brunch and get in on everything that I got for you today, okay? Breakfast at Barney's. Things are kicking off at 12. It's magic.
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0: 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You guess it's Jackie Paige broadcasting live from Breakfast at Barney's for the Baddie Brunch. Yes, we are going all the way up on this beautiful Thursday, and we are having a phenomenal time. And we're going to have a phenomenal time the entire time because Johnny Gill will be popping in, Lucky Day will be popping in, One Voyage Cruise. I know you've been trying to go. Well, I have teamed up with Design Essentials to give away a complete trip on the One Voyage Cruise. I also got tickets for you to check out Johnny Gill and Maze this Saturday. I got tickets for you to go to the No Limit and Cash Money Tour tomorrow. And I got tickets for you to check out Chris Brown and Usher. I told you it was a lot going on. So pull on up to Breakfast at Barney's. Baddie Brunch has officially kicked off. And don't forget that parking gets free. Okay, I'll see you shortly. It's Magic.
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2: Rick Jackson is running for governor to make every one of our lives better.
3: 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I ran away from the projects for the first of 5 foster homes. I learned you can curse the darkness or find the light. I couldn't afford to go to college, but I learned how to work and built a business that employs thousands of Georgians and saves thousands of lives every year. I'm running for governor because politicians have failed to make our state more affordable, bring down healthcare costs, pass term limits, or make our public schools the envy of the nation. I'm an outsider, but I have worked with and tangled with politicians in both parties. I'm Rick Jackson. I've got this.
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Jackie Paige broadcasting live from Breakfast at Barney's for the Baddie Brunch. And I have a first-time baddie, and she's going to, you know, tell you how she's feeling about her first Baddie Brunch. Coming up, it's Magic.

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0: This is Jackie Paige broadcasting live from Breakfast at Barney's for the Baddie Brunch. You already know it is Magic 107.5, 97.5, the real sounds of Atlanta. And I got a first-time baddie sitting next to me. Her name is Renee. Renee, how are you doing today?
1: I'm doing just fabulous.
0: Okay, it's the fabulous for me. How are you enjoying your first Baddie Brunch?
1: This is really nice. The atmosphere is great. Breakfast at Barney's is lovely.
0: It is. It's a good time. I'm looking at your table. I'm being nosy. That plate that you got over there, it look good. What are you eating today?
1: I have the three wings and waffles.
0: Them three wings and waffles look good. I may have to get some. And just to let y'all know, that is the complimentary appetizer that I told you I was going to hook you up with because, yeah, that's what I do. So, yeah, pulling up over here to Breakfast at Barney's because the Baddie Brunch has officially kicked off. Renee, you ready to see Johnny Gill?
1: Absolutely. That's what I came to see.
0: Okay.
1: Johnny Gill.
0: All right. Johnny Gill will be in the building. Lucky Day will be in the building. And so much more will be happening here at Breakfast at Barney's. I'll see you shortly. It's Magic. Let's get

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6: Great question, Jackie. 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
5: Really? 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
6: Great question. 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
5: So I hear a lot of lawyers advertise about trucking cases, but nothing about a rapid response team.
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5: Oh, Andre, that is good information to know. 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
1: 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This is Bree.
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0: It's good to see you. 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
0: Good to see you again.
1: Oh my goodness. Just happy to be here. My auntie was just saying, it's so funny because even when I see my aunt, it's like it reminds me because we used to call my mom, auntie, and Ella and all of them. We used to call them, they had a little pack, we called them the Golden Girls. So it's just, when I see auntie all the time, it brings back memories and reminds me of my mom.
0: I just love that. You refer to her as auntie. That just shows how like deep and how strong the connection and the love is.
1: Oh, that's my auntie for real.
0: You know, we go way back.
1: My auntie. Yes.
0: So baddies, Johnny Gill is here at the Baddie Brunch, and speaking of brunch, it's only right. What is your favorite brunch dish?
1: My favorite brunch dish is boring for some of y'all, but give me the egg white like omelet with the with the spinach and the mushrooms and the bell pepper and listen, I am some cheese.
0: Okay, American cheese.
1: No problems out of me.
0: Absolutely, Johnny Gill hanging out with me here at the Baddie Brunch. I'm gonna have more with him coming up right here on Magic.
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13: Sure, there's chicken. 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

0: still hanging out here at Breakfast at Barney's for the Baddie Brunch. Johnny Gill sitting next to me.
1: So you will be performing at Stockbridge this weekend. I know we are definitely excited to see you hit the stage. What can we expect?
2: Oh, my goodness. Let me tell you, I stopped in here, you guys, because I'm actually on my way to rehearsals. I've been in rehearsals with Brooke Payne. Yeah, I don't understand what it's like to be in rehearsals with him. But he called me one day and said, listen, every time I perform with people, I ask him, how come you didn't do this song? How come you didn't do this song? How come you didn't do this song? So he says, okay, time out. He says,

0: And I told him, we got to do something special. So he says, we're bringing in, and we're going to put in a lot of his catalog, but you do not do just special for VATL. So I've been in rehearsals with him, and he thinks I'm still 21. He doesn't understand. He's a slave driver. But it's fun, and I hope everyone comes out, and I hope you guys enjoy it. Because we're going to go into the bag. We're going deep into the bag and catalog to make sure everybody has a good time.
1: Now, speaking of rehearsals, I saw you with Jazzy Faye. And y'all were going to church. You hear me? To church.
0: Just a little bit of what you can expect.
1: I'm saying, is that going to happen on Saturday?
0: Just
1: on Saturday?
0: Absolutely a little bit of what you can expect.
1: I was like, if Johnny don't bring this on Saturday, I'm going to slide him to his DMs and be like, sir, you can't do this on Instagram and not bring it to the show.
0: Oh, no, we're going to have it. It's going to be a party. It's going to be a party, absolutely.
1: We're certainly ready for it.
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10: Really? So what exactly do they do?
11: Great question. 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The investigator works with our accident reconstructionist to provide three

0: The renderings of the accident scene were also able to get a drone in the air to preserve valuable evidence from the scene.
1: So I hear a lot of lawyers advertise about trucking cases, but nothing about a rapid response team.
0: They're part of our litigation team and they're involved on every trucking case, including if you've been hit by a commercial vehicle.
1: Oh, Andre, that is good information to know. If I'm ever in a trucking accident or in any accident, I already know who I'm going to call. I'm calling you, Andre Dennis of the Dennis Law Firm, because I know I will get justice.
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Jackie Paige hanging out here at Breakfast at Barney's for the Baddie Brunch. And Lucky Day has officially entered the building. You know I'm going to talk with him 10 minutes right here on Magic.

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0: gentlemen. Make some noise for Lucky Jay. Are you excited? Yes or no? Lucky, you got the girls excited.
1: Yeah, we should be excited, man.
0: You got the girls really excited
1: y'all
0: today.
1: Beautiful.
0: How have you been? I think the last time, and we were just saying this, the last time I saw you was back in, what, 2022, 2023?
1: 2023, yeah.
0: It was in D.C. You were performing at the Fillmore. It's been a minute.
1: Oh, yeah, it's been a second. I mean, you gotta take time to rest. That's what I learned.
0: Absolutely.
1: Even in the gym, wherever, whatever you do, like, you have to work. But if you never rest, you can never do the same amount as you did the first time. You're going to just keep diminishing.
0: Right. So since we're talking about the gym, I was going to ask this later, but, you know, you wanted to bring it up early, so we're going to go ahead and do that. The abs, maybe abs.
1: Thank you.
0: The back, it be back.
1: The back, too.
0: The back be back.
1: Thank you.
0: I'm like, okay, he's doing some lat pulls or something. So what does the gym routine look like for Lucky Jay? Because I know, I mean, you're quite busy.
1: Oh, super busy, yeah. But I am into anatomy. I just love beauty. I love to try to be, I want to be able to look back and say to anybody going after me and my family, I'm like, you want to reach your pinnacle? Beat that.
0: Okay.
1: Beat that right there in that area. You're like, beat that. I want everybody to. I want to be example. That's all.
0: Yeah. I'll have more with Lucky Jay coming up here on Magic.
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3: I'm just here to encourage everybody, man, and let you know, man, that God truly, truly is the one thing that you can count on. I mean, you know, when you hear people say he's a very present help in the time of trouble, do you know how factual that is? Do you know that no matter what happens to you, no matter what, the one person that will never leave you and will be ever present anytime, day or night, is God.
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You know Lucky Day is sitting down with me. We are talking all things music, brunch, and so much more. I'll have more with him coming up next here on Magic.

0: Cocktail, broadcasting live from Breakfast at Barney's for the Baddie Brunch. And I got Lucky Day sitting down right beside me. So new music is out. Are you working on an album?
1: Oh, the album's done. Yeah. The album. Finito.
0: Done. Yeah. I was listening to, so as I was like preparing for all this last night, I was listening to NWA Fever.
1: Hey.
0: I was like, I need new music from Lucky. Hey, I need an album. Because it was on on heavy rotation. So the album is finished. It is done. What type of vibes are we going to get?
1: I feel like it's going, well, this album is from a male's perspective.
0: Ooh.
1: So it's the type of stuff that, you know, that we do that y'all don't know. So the things that we think, the things
0: are
1: that
0: you
1: we
0: gonna
1: say.
0: Are you going to have other men mad at you for spilling the tea?
1: Not at all.
0: Okay. All right. So
1: not at all. They're going to, like, we want to be heard. We just don't like to ask for it.
0: Okay. So can you give us a, it may come out tomorrow. It may come out next year.
1: Oh, I got a song that's about to come out. A new song.
0: Okay.
1: Yeah. It's called Talk to Me.
0: Okay.
1: So you'll catch the vibe. Y'all know what day that's on? Should I drop the album title? I mean, the album date and everything?
0: Do
1: you
0: it.
1: You want to know it?
0: Yes.
1: All right. So the album title is called Aloud.
0: Okay.
1: Yes. The album comes out October the 16th. That's close.
0: What is today?
1: Yes.
0: Oh, baby, that's less than a month away.
1: And you still got a song before we get there. So, you know, I'm feeding.
0: Lucky Jazz. Ooh, y'all make some noise for Lucky Jazz. Coming in with album, new music. We are excited. Appreciate you, Lucky Day. And listen, family, that is a wrap for me. I'm done. I'm finished. I am out of here. The Ryan Cameron Uncensored Show is up next. They'll be holding you down until 7 o'clock. Follow me on social media, Love Jackie Paige, and at Magic ATL. So you can see Jackie Paige sending hugs and love. Smooches. Love ya.
2: We are ending out the week with heat. Temperatures are comfortable in the mornings, but highs continue to heat up into the low to mid 90s in the afternoon, and this heat gets even more intense for Friday. As far as temperatures are concerned, they will start to drop as we go into the weekend and we introduce the possibility of some rainfall. We'll be tracking isolated to scattered showers and thunderstorms each and every day beginning on Friday. With lower humidity as well as calm winds and clear skies, ozone levels today are also expected to be a little bit higher. So a code orange air quality alert in place throughout the remainder of the afternoon. Anyone who is a little bit more susceptible to ground level ozone, you may want to consider limiting your time outdoors. I'm meteorologist Nicole Hartford with the 11 Alive Weather Impact Team.
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0: 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Ryan Cameron is ready to roll. Big sexy Jim Basile is in for Big Ray.
1: I'm in the house, yes.
0: And Bonnie got she belly out.
1: Yes.
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0: Log on to RC Uncensored on IG, and we are ready live. We're ready to go, man. It's Friday Eve. It's
1: Friday Eve.

0: It is Ryan Cameron Uncensored for your Friday Eve. The question of the day comes out of Clayco, where Mary Moore was a former corrections officer who says she did the unthinkable. She crossed the line and got horizontal with an inmate. And now they say, well, we told you when you got this job that if you mess with the inmates, you will be charged and labeled a sex offender, which means you have to go on the registry. And, you know, if you like me, you have Nextdoor and all those other things. As soon as a sex offender moves into your neighborhood, you get an alert with a picture. When they move out, you get an alert with a picture. Halloween, they tell you, don't open your door, sex offender.
1: I just want to also add that apparently she was there was surveillance during her encounter.
0: So they caught her.
1: Yeah, on camera.
0: Doing her thing in Clayton County. But now she's taking it to the internet to say she's being treated unfairly. So you can call in and say you sympathize with her, or it is what it is. Mm-hmm. Here's Mary Moore.
2: It's time for me to tell my truth. I'm going to make this as quick as I can. Clayton County has labeled me as a sex offender because I got in trouble back in 2022. They charged me with sexual contact by law enforcement or agent because I had a mutual relationship with a grown man while I was working there. Things did go far. Yes, I was wrong. Am I a sex offender? Hell no. But they labeled me as one, and I have been living with this label for almost 3 years now. I've lived in a trailer with no running water. So you can only imagine what I've been doing to try to, you know what I'm saying, use the restroom or just make food. Fast forward, I've gotten pregnant. They have gave me a date to get off of probation, which was June 29th, because they know that in my paperwork it says I cannot be around children, not even my own children. So I was supposed to get off before I gave birth. They would not take the polygraph test because I was pregnant, and so it pushed me back, and they know damn well that they were going to try to take my son from me or separate me from my son. And so I had a lawyer sent a petition to the court, Clayton County Court, to tell them what was going on and that I needed their permission to be around my own son and to live here with my cousins. And these people have not responded for almost 4 months now. We sent it back in June, July, August. It's September now. They have not responded.
0: 404-741-1075. Does Mary Moore have a legitimate gripe? Is she being wronged by the system? Has the man stepped on her? Or, you don't put your thing in between the bars. And that's the consequences. They tell you before you get the job, do not put your thing in between the bars. You done tooted it up. Now you're on that list. But maybe y'all feel differently. I don't know. Bonnie has thought when we come back. 404-741-1075. It's magic.

0: Mary, Mary, quite contrary to popular belief.
1: What?
0: You can't put your thing in the bars and have a job as a corrections officer. And they tell you, if you do this and we find out, you're going to have to go on the sex offender registry. Before we get to the calls, I have a friend. He's no longer on this earth, but he was leaving Piedmont Park after the Dogwood Festival when they first started selling beer, and got to his car and couldn't hold it. Whipped it out, peed on the ground. Ooh. Right as the policeman was walking up.
1: Of course. Why not?
0: Guess what?
2: He got arrested.
0: Had to go on the list.
2: Jeez.
0: Had to go on the sex offender. Had to go on there. I didn't know. You can't be whipping out your thing at the Dogwood Festival. It is what it is. 404-741-1075. Are you sympathizing with Mary or no? Magic, hello.
3: Hey, honestly, I'm being honest. I sympathize with the situation because it's not fair to the child. But you a grown adult, like that man was a grown adult. You knew right. You know right from wrong. You know what you signed on to. Now, it'd have been a different story if he was released, he out, and, you know, y'all met up and did that. But you did this in the jail. What you thought was going to happen?
0: So you don't feel sorry for her?
3: No, I don't. I don't. And I hate to sound callous, but I don't, because you knew the rules. You knew what you signed on for. You knew that being an officer, what it meant, that you broke the law. That's like somebody stealing and then saying, oh, well, I did it because I was hungry. But you still broke the law. I'm just, come on now. Like, we all adults, we over 21 now. Some people be like, oh, I have sympathy for people under 25 and under. I don't have sympathy for anybody that knows right and wrong. I'm sorry.
0: All right. Thank you very much.
3: You broke the rules.
0: We appreciate you. Bye-bye.
3: Well, you have a blessed day. Thank you for calling.
0: What do you think, Bon?
1: Well, she was 21. I do think that sometimes when you're at a young age, you really just do stupid things. You may know the rules. We have all done things that are wrong, even in broken rules. We have all done that before. I think that to be put on a sex offender list where you can't be around children, but you haven't done anything that affected children, I think is a little extreme. That's just me. It's different if she got caught, like, you know, I don't know, child pornography or something that has to do with literal children and sex. But this was grown adults. You know, now she can't be with her kid. I do feel sympathy for her. I think that there needs to be some sort of appeal. I don't know, but that's a lot. Now, your friend whipping his thing out at the dog park where kids be at, now that's...
0: Well, oh, so my friend, he wrong.
1: Yeah, because that's public. That's public.
0: But putting your... tuning it up inside the jail.
1: Yeah.
0: Under surveillance is okay.
1: But she didn't know she was under surveillance, and they probably did it in...
0: She worked in the jail.
1: Anyway, there's all grown people in the jail. That's the difference. There's no kids. Kids wasn't seeing that. But at the dog park, I don't want my dog or my kids seeing that.
0: I said Piedmont Park.
1: Oh, I thought you
0: ain't said no about no dog park. Why are you
4: the Dogwood
0: my damn
4: Festival.
0: Story?
1: Oh, the Dogwood Festival.
4: Dogwood Festival, yeah.
1: Okay, regardless.
0: The dog park? Man, y'all call up here, man. I'm finna jump on Bonnie. Bonnie tripping. This magic.
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0: It is Ryan Cameron Uncensored. Okay, now there's more backstory to Mary Moore's story. Somebody commented about her plight, and she said that the inmate who she, you know, did the nasty with told her, quote, that she was the baddest thing in here.
1: Oh, Lord.
0: She said he did, and I fell for it. Under Georgia law, consent is not a legal defense when an employee or agent of a correctional facility engages in prohibited sexual conduct with someone who is in custody. The code specifically states that an employee or agent can be charged with improper sexual conduct involving a person detained by their agency or held at their correctional facility. Certain convictions for improper sexual conduct by an employee or agent can also require registration on the sex offender registry. They said that her argument that she was wrongfully placed on the registry could not be verified. 404-741-1075. Mm-hmm. You the baddest thing in here.
1: I mean,
2: he
1: might not have lied, though.
2: You got to see the video.
0: Magic, hello.
3: She tooted it, now they booted it. She's a sex offender because dude was locked up.
0: Right.
3: He was a person of authority, which means he can now sue the jail for rape. That's why it went away. Now, unfortunately, it wasn't children involved, but, you know, she, you know, manipulated someone or was allowed herself to manipulate and to have sex where she was the person of power.
0: Yeah.
3: And now she's at fault.
0: Yeah. Somebody just sent me something about they have something called the Prison Rape Act just because of stuff like this.
3: Yeah. So, dude, look, he was in the county serving a minimal bid. Now he coming home with a big check. He got raped in jail.
0: He knew what he was doing.
3: He knew exactly what he was doing.
0: Appreciate the call, bro.
3: All right.
0: All right. Yeah, that's definitely possible. Knowing that she was vulnerable enough to, I'm sure he knows the law.
1: Yeah.
0: Yeah.
1: He definitely knows the law.
0: Yeah. You the baddest thing in here.
1: I mean, he still has to spend some game, Ryan.
0: You the baddest. Go on, Devon Quavius.

0: 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The variety of the music.
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0: Which one, senior or junior?
1: Sorry, me and Jim Basile, who's in for Big Ray, are Jim celebrating at his Hank Williams birthday today. Very excited. Hey, for those of you who are on the fence about these driverless cars.
0: Yes.
1: There's a story out of San Francisco that has a lot of people scratching their head.
0: Mm-hmm.
1: A driverless car in San Francisco got pulled over and it alerted police after the company detected a firearm inside the vehicle with two juvenile passengers.
0: Hmm.
1: 4 a.m. September 3rd, Waymo said the firearm violated its terms of service, prompting the company to stop the vehicle and then contact the emergency services. They then conducted a stop and detained a male and female juvenile. They found a loaded AR-style ghost gun along with weed and mace inside the vehicle. Both juveniles were arrested on suspicion of illegally possessing a firearm and booked into the Juvenile Justice Center. Waymo has not told exactly how the gun was detected, including whether it was flagged automatically or identified through human review of the vehicle's monitoring system.
2: Mm.
1: So, how do you think they found that gun?
0: Hmm. Interesting.
1: I mean, when you get in Waymo, it tells you there's cameras in there.
2: Yeah. So you think that they had the camera, like they had the gun
1: and saw the gun?
2: Yeah, but I could also see a detection.
1: I could, too.
2: I could definitely see a detection.
1: Yeah.
2: Don't like that, but understood.
1: Yeah. They have these gun detection things are always where you least expect them.
2: Mm-hmm.
1: I want... Jason, our engineer's in here, fumbling around. When I said gun detection, he started...
2: Got scared.
1: Knocking stuff over. It's okay, Jason. I was at a at Lakewood Amphitheater.
0: Yes.
1: And you know you have to drive down behind for the VIP parking.
0: Mm-hmm.
1: And he was like, hey, you know, just pull over here. The dog's going to walk around. They do that at State Farm Arena, too. Dog walks around. Man comes up. You know, the officer comes up to my car. And he says, sir, do you have a firearm in here? I was like, yeah. And he says, yeah, you're going to have to park up there.
2: Oop.
1: But, you know, you think that canines are, you know, trained to find, you know, mm-hmm. weed and drugs.
0: Yeah, right, right.
1: But
0: right.
1: This particular dog was hit on the scent of the barrel.
0: Ah.
1: And I was
2: that's
1: just,
2: interesting.
1: Yeah, I was
2: wow.
1: Like,
2: how do you like, train a dog?
1: That's what I'm saying. Probably, I don't know how, but I was like, oh,
0: probably
1: okay.
0: Gunpowder. Probably they smell gunpowder. Resident.
1: Yeah, that, yeah.
2: Okay, okay. Yeah.
1: But I was, nice little walk from the other parking lot.
0: I bet it was.
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0: It is Ryan Kevin Uncensored. Our slated to appear is obviously lost.
1: He's been here before, though.
0: The legendary George Wallace was supposed to be here at 3 o'clock. We had to shift and ended up doing our question of the day because George Wallace is at City Winery, to which he responded to my text to tell me that he had overslept. Listen, Pop-Pop. So then I just called him again and I said, where are you? He said, I'm downstairs in the lobby, MF. Well, we went downstairs and he's not down there.
1: He's
0: now,
1: in A lobby.
0: He's in A lobby. He may not be in our lobby. Yeah, he might not be. So we got a Ryan report coming up. It might be George Wallace inspired. It may not be, but it's up in 7 minutes. It's magic.

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6: It's George Wallace. I just took over the show. Ryan, get out of here. I told you I was taking off on Thursday. Today is Thursday, and we're started. I'm George Wallace. Magic 107.5. We have another but fun, 97.5. We'll be right back.
5: No, we won't be right back, George. We need to get you a GPS.
6: What is a GPS?
5: A George positioning system. Because you keep getting lost. How you get lost?
6: Do me a favor. I did not get lost. I was late. I had unexpected
5: Wait. Why don't you tell people why you were late?
6: I had unexpected company to come to town, and then I fell asleep because they had come to town, and they hadn't had anything to eat, so I took them to breakfast. So, you know, like you eat breakfast at and you have grits and stuff like that. What do you do when you get home?
7: Oh, you were in a food coma.
6: And breakfast is at 1 o'clock, 1:30, by the way.
7: A.M.? Oh,
6: yeah.
7: P.M.
6: Yeah, since you said it, yeah. P.M., you know, a late
7: I'm
6: breakfast.
7: I'm trying to figure out the unexpected company.
5: Well, who was the company?
6: My cousin.
5: What happened?
6: My cousin, Melvin, came from Ohio.
5: What's up, Melvin?
7: Yeah. Okay. Gotcha.
6: And I said, Melvin, how long are you going to stay? He said, about 2 weeks. Can you put over 2 weeks? And I said, Melvin, hell no. You ain't staying here no 2 weeks. And I mean, if you had a friend to come to town, I mean, I'm single. I got a big house. I got a bedroom. Right. But I don't need no company. I'm sorry. I'm old now.
7: Because you might have other company.
6: I don't care if nobody, well, almost cussed. I don't care if nobody else comes. Do you like company? I'm old. I don't. Company costs you money. I already had to buy breakfast this morning, right? Yeah. Company cost me money. I done spent $40 on this breakfast. Yeah. Now you're going to be there for dinner. Okay? Now I got to have somebody come in and clean up after his butt. Can't cuss at all?
5: No.
6: Because that's hard.
5: No, you can't curse at all.
6: Just must be a Kathy Hughes cussing.
5: And you know what? I'm glad you said that. Because today, the Atlanta City Council named it Kathy Hughes Day in the city of Atlanta.
6: Are you
7: really?
5: And they presented her proclamation today. We went to the Batty Brunch. Miss Hughes was there. Lucky Day was there. Johnny Gill was there.
6: I saw Johnny Gill this morning. Who was Lucky Day? That's a singer?
5: Uh-huh.
6: A rapper?
5: Mm-hmm. Yep.
6: They got all these doggone names. I can't cuss at all.
5: Nope. And Councilwoman Andrea Boone did the proclamation.
6: She a rapper too. Angela Boone?
7: Councilwoman.
6: Well, Boone? Okay. That's like Boone is a rapper.
5: Anyway. Miss Hughes was very, very surprised that it was they had named it her day. So,
6: September 17th, 2026. George Wallace Day. That's what I need. I'm the only one from Atlanta. We need a real George Wallace Day in Atlanta. They got a George Wallace Day in Alabama.
5: You're getting really crotchety. You know that?
6: I'm getting older.
7: What?
5: I know, but you got to.
7: What are you the only one of, George?
6: Let me go to my notes. I got legal.
5: We got more with George Wallace when we come back. It's Magic.
8: Good evening. Welcome to love. Can I take your order? You can have it your way.

0: It is Ryan Cameron on set with George Wallace in the studio. You got City Winery tomorrow?
1: When is Friday? When is Saturday? I'm confused.
2: Today's Thursday.
1: Saturday, I'm going to be at City Winery.
2: Okay.
1: Get your tickets now, and don't get the cheap tickets. Don't be sitting in the back, because basically, everywhere I work, I don't put speakers in the back. People, they got cheap tickets. They don't get to hear nothing. They don't deserve to hear the same jokes them people down front here. So call the City Winery. Don't buy
2: it.
1: They got a thing on. Listen to me. People are buying tickets, paying like, I'm not in Las Vegas. It's $250 to me in Las Vegas, but I'm not in Las Vegas.
2: Yeah.
1: They got tickets. What do you call them? Scalpers or something like that? It's $270 to see me. If you give me the $200,
2: okay,
1: and I'll let you sit on stage with me. You just give me the $200. You pay $70. Yeah. Just give me the whole $270. These scalpers are getting away with crazy money out there. When people go directly to those lines and they pay $270, and they could have got buy directly from the City Winery.
2: Yeah.
0: Who else is on the show with you?
1: It's the Saints and the Aints. Willie Moe Jr. He's our sister station. Willie Moe Jr.
0: You just missed him in the hallway.
1: Boy, he think he cool, always wearing that little flat ass hat on his head. Yeah, got that hat on his head. And so we got Willie Moe Jr., we got that other lady in the gospel, Darlene McCoy.
0: Why, you are awful, man.
1: We got a competitor, Special K, with Ricky Smalley. J. Anthony Brown.
0: On the station, too.
3: Yes.
0: Everybody you mentioned works here.
3: Works here, yeah, they're all here.
0: You were all at the competitor station this morning. Everybody here that you just mentioned is family.
1: Yeah. Well, that's who's with
0: you're
1: me.
0: You're the outsider.
1: They're the Saints. I'm the Aints.
0: You're the Aints.
1: By the way, if you were to come, what about you, Bonnie? Are you the Saint?
2: I'm part of the Saints.
1: You go both ways?
2: A Saint here. No. Wait.
0: What?
1: I go both ways. I could be an Aint and I could be a Saint. Oh. Well, y'all got sex on your mind, don't you? Y'all something wrong with y'all. You cannot make a statement like that on radio. Because they can cut it up or chop it up like that. And we heard George Wallace
2: say. Yes, we're
1: definitely
2: going to chop up that clip right now.
1: You know, I was going to give you some of my candy, but I ain't going to give you nothing. I brought a whole bunch of candy.
0: Oh, there you
2: Mentos,
0: go. That's how you get them pop up. You offer the women candy.
2: Almost worked.
0: That's what you do?
1: I got Mentos. Ray,
0: hey,
1: I have to have
0: little girl. Got some candy.
1: Little girl.
2: That's your friend. Hey,
1: these are Mentos because I have morning breath. Yeah. And I know, what time is now?
3: It's 4:19.
1: And I still got morning breath. You know that's pretty bad. 4 o'clock and I still have to.
2: I've never seen anybody buy Mentos before. Honestly, I've never seen that. Okay, I'm not.
1: Let me ask you a question. Were you born and raised? There's something wrong with you, Bonnie. Where are you originally from, love?
2: I was.
1: Why it take us so long? Why are you looking up in there? Don't you know where you were born and raised?
2: I was born in New York, but I was raised in Gwinnett. Yes.
0: I said, who buys Mentos?
1: That's not funny. That's not funny.
0: No, because you're going to the CVS and you walk in and you see the Mentos. You're like, nah.
2: Yes.
1: You know what? I've been to a lot of radio stations and nobody's ever insulted me like this before. I know this white man is sitting next to me doing the thing.
2: White man sitting next to me laughing at y'all too.
0: Okay. Ladies and gentlemen, white man traffic.
3: White man.
1: I used to do White Folks Friday in CI Chicago.
0: George, can we do the traffic? Go ahead, Jim.
3: 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Pretty nasty one inbound. That's I-20 eastbound, just past Hamilton Homes. Have a couple lanes still blocked there. Also outbound, watch out for problems right near 285. Also on the connector southbound at 17th, we have a problem there. Also some delays now on the Stone Mountain Freeway outbound. An accident block in the right lane right near Hugh Howe. 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
26: Hi, Ryan.
25: So how long has it been since you did your deal with American Financing?
26: It's been about a year now.
25: Okay, so let's go 1 year later. What all have you been able to do?
26: I have definitely been able to save money, do a lot of things I wanted to do, and just be able to, you know, actually provide information to other people as well. I actually got a friend of mine to actually go in with as well.
25: And what did they think?
26: Oh, they actually just started, I think maybe about 3 months ago, so I'll find out the details later. But so far, so good.
25: So for people who are on the fence about deciding whether or not they want to do this before interest rates go up, what do you want to tell them?
26: I would definitely recommend. They were very diligent in everything that they did, very timely. Customer service was awesome, and everything was done within a 10-day period. So I definitely would suggest it, especially if you're trying to save money or do things for yourself or for your home.
25: And there was no pressure on their part on you, right?
26: No pressure whatsoever.
25: Thank you, Tyson. I'm glad it worked out for you.
26: Thank you, Ryan, for telling us about us. And thank you, American Finance.
0: 7-5.

0: 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Somebody just put in here, TMZ breaking news. George Wallace regrets not being invited to a Diddy party.
1: Well, TMZ, when they caught me at the airport, they asked me that question, right? So I said, they said, would you have gone to the party? Of course I would have gone to the party. That's not only you. You can go to the party and not know how many people went to the party that we know. How many people in Atlanta went to? How many people stayed within three years and stuff like that?
0: Why did you want to go to the party, though?
1: Because I'm nosy. I'm a product of the 70s. Mm-hmm. I went to Studio 54 and all these clubs like that.
2: Yeah.
1: And I think it would have been nice to go to the party, but some things I couldn't do.
2: What were like you not going
1: to do? None of your business. Like playing baseball, like I'm be throwing and pitching. Speaking of baseball, why do you got that big ring on your finger? What did you do? You ain't never played one ball in your life, have you? You're the announcer, though, aren't you?
0: Can you, what's it say?
1: It's, you know, I'm one of the nice
2: people. George might need his
1: radio, Georgia Hall of Fame.
0: And what date was I inducted? It says at the bottom of the ring.
1: What date were you inducted?
0: Uh-huh.
1: Well, these things got Roman numerals.
0: Well, that's, yes, because you're used to using the abacus.
1: And abacus is the one you move two things over.
3: That's it. That's abacus.
0: That?
3: Yeah.
0: I do not. That's one thing you used to use.
1: Well, I went to school, so I know a lot of things.
2: They didn't teach us that in school.
0: So I hope not.
1: Wait a second. Did you move down here as a kid? I just heard today that kids in Atlanta didn't even get Black history, Georgia history, Black history growing up. Now that's wrong.
2: It was very few, I would say that. Like we didn't, I didn't learn a lot about Black history.
1: Oh my goodness, when we grew up in Atlanta, Georgia, it was imperative that every kid study Georgia history, and our Georgia history had all of the Black history in it.
2: Yeah.
1: We know everything from the Johnson, you know who the Johnson brothers are?
2: No.
1: They wrote and created Lift Every Voice and Sing, if you know what that is.
2: Yeah, I do know that, actually.
1: Okay, the greatest song ever written for us and about us.
2: Mm-hmm.
1: And we play that, that's our national anthem.
2: The Black National Anthem.
1: And it's out of Duval County. Did you know that?
2: No.
1: Duval County is Jacksonville, Florida.
2: Okay.
1: Jacksonville, Florida is one of the first Black beaches in America.
2: Mm.
1: And that's from people that live in Atlanta, all of the Black people. We would drive down two or three times in the summer to Fernandina Beach. It's called American Beach right now.
2: Okay.
1: But that was a Black beach. A lot of good stuff come out of Jacksonville, Florida.
0: What's the second verse of Lift Every Voice and Sing since you know so much?
1: Lift Every Voice and Sing.
0: The second verse.
1: I don't know, but I used to play it every night in Las I used to play it every night in Las Vegas.
2: I don't think anybody knows the second one.
0: I'm thinking he's giving us his history.
1: It's the third verse, too. And when the songs come on, I got everything up on the screen, and it ended with President
2: Wait, you said you used to play it. What were you playing?
0: He was Mr. Las Vegas.
1: I'm the new Mr. Vegas. You don't know about me, do you? You have to research on me. I used to own Las Vegas.
0: She's never been to Vegas.
2: No, that never said that. Ryan's lying. I haven't.
1: I went there for 30 days, 60 days, 90 days, and I wound up being there for 15 years. Ryan, did I ever take you to dinner in Vegas? I used to own Vegas. Had you come to Las Vegas, I could hook you up. You too.
2: Okay, my dad's actually in Vegas right now, so shout out
1: what's
2: to
1: your
2: dad.
1: I'm your real daddy, by the way. Let's get that straight. right now. Hey, listen. So you should have come to Las Vegas to see me. I had a good time there.
2: You should have told me.
1: Well, I didn't know you at the time, but had I known,
2: yes,
1: I would have. Because
2: told me.
1: I had an alliance there. Alliance? Mm-hmm. How do you say that?
2: An alliance. No,
0: and
1: I had $2,500 a week. Abacus, huh? I had $2,500 a week to eat with. And I used to take care of my
0: friends. An allowance, George.
2: An allowance.
0: Like a per diem.
2: Oh,
1: a per diem,
2: like a
1: that's what it was.
0: You're welcome, George.
1: Yeah, like a stipend, yeah. So yeah, I had to take care of all of my friends. So if you come to my house, Las Vegas, right now, that's where liquor and whiskey is everywhere. Because I had to spend
0: liquor and whiskey?
2: You know what? We're going to keep it moving.
0: When we come back, we have a Diddy update. It's been a while.
1: And some booze.
0: It's been a while. When we come back, it's magic.

0: records.
1: It's now time for your daily Diddy update with Ryan Cameron Uncensored.
2: It is a Diddy update and has nothing to do with his release date. His attorneys are asking them to be withdrawn from representing him, saying they have months of unpaid legal bills. And they say that there's a breakdown in communication. Attorney Michael Tremonte of Sheriff Tremonte said in court filings that he has not paid them in more than 6 months and owes a substantial balance. They also claim he has not made himself available for meaningful discussions about his cases for more than 4 months, saying they can't represent him because he won't do these meetings. They also are representing Christian in his legal battles and say that he also owes them $53,000. Hmm. Now, of course, when you have a legal representation, the court has to allow you to no longer be, you know, the legal representation. But Diddy is disputing the events. He said he decided to change lawyers because he believed he was being overcharged for expenses he never approved, describing the disagreement as a business dispute over legal fees.
3: $100 million. Somebody been overcharged, but I don't know what they do.
2: He got $100 million. I mean, every time he gets a case,
4: yeah,
2: he has $100 million in defamation lawsuits.
3: That's a lot of money, isn't it?
2: So you got to answer all those things.
3: Oh, my goodness. So that's why you got to stay out of trouble, Ray.
5: Yeah.
3: Bonnie.
2: You gotta Ray.
4: Yes.
3: Jim, Ray. You know what I'm talking
2: about. That's Jim.
3: Listen to me, because this is a lot of money on radio or wherever. You got to be careful what you say.
5: Yes.
3: Yeah. But he did something, though, so. They probably
4: they
3: made
4: something.
3: A deal. Listen to me. They must have been very good lawyers to get that sentencing down to 6 years, 4 years. That might be worth $100 million.
2: But these are his civil lawsuit lawyers. These are people who say that he owes us money.
3: Oh, that's what that is? So he's going to have to come up with it, right?
2: Yeah, he got it. They probably, you know, because of his celebrity, they probably just gave him a...
3: That's why I wanted to go to one of those parties, because they would have got me entangled and stuff like that.
2: You want to go to a Diddy party?
3: That's why I wish I
4: had
3: gone.
4: What would you have been entangled in?
3: Because I would have been getting some money, and I'd be thinking ahead.
4: Or you would be being sued.
3: No, I would, because he would have me doing something, now I can go back and sue him.
4: Oh, you would have been the one buying the baby oil.
3: Yeah.
4: Yeah.
3: Not buying the baby oil. I've been, guys, I slipped up in the baby oil.
2: Oh, you were doing slip and fall. Got it.
4: And you can't get up. Ew, I've fallen.
3: Jay Sanders, come get me. Oh, that's all. Enough said, call in. In a wreck, need a check.
2: You done put like eight lawyers together.
3: Too many lawyers.
2: It's a Great House show. Yes, don't start that.
3: Too many lawyers.
2: But can we talk about what we just witnessed?
4: What?
5: Yes.
3: What we just witnessed?
2: Oh. From your FaceTime.
5: Yes.
2: We got a FaceTime, and it said number one a-hole. And we didn't know who the number one a-hole was.
3: You can't do that on the air.
2: I said a-hole.
3: Yeah, but
2: that's what it said on your phone, and then you answered it, and it was Jerry Seinfeld.
3: You can't say that.
2: You said it. You got it in your phone like
3: but
2: that.
3: But you can't say that.
2: Jim
3: Lucille,
2: wasn't it? Isn't that who it was?
5: Yeah, it was.
3: You shut up.
2: Bonnie, isn't that who it was?
4: I didn't.
2: Jackie Page saw it.
3: She did not see
2: we
3: it.
2: We all saw it was Jerry Seinfeld.
6: My face was in the FaceTime.
3: I don't care what you saw. You did not see that, and it was not. It was, in any case, you.
2: But it was the quickest. It was the quickest business deal I've ever seen in my life.
4: Yes, that was quick. Going down on record.
2: He said,
3: "Don't do that."
2: He said, "I will fly you back and forth on my plane."
3: Would you shut up?
2: Well, what about that penthouse he gave you in New York? When did you sell that? I've been in it.
3: But he didn't give it to
2: me. I was in it.
3: He didn't give it to me.
2: You told me he gave it to you.
3: You're a lie. I never.
2: You had an air mattress in there. Remember, it had.
3: I paid for the place.
2: You said he gave you that.
3: Ain't nobody ever gave me nothing.
2: Jerry Seinfeld ain't never gave you nothing. You one of the only black people to ever be on Seinfeld.
3: Listen to me. You done crossed the line now. I'm going over and go with you. You got another white station again. Anybody, I paid for every dime of mine. That must have been 28 years.
2: It's a long. Me and Hollywood was in there. You paid for that penthouse. You my old producer back in the day.
3: Where is he?
2: He's out of radio. Yeah.
3: Did you ever know Showbiz?
2: No.
3: In Houston?
2: No, I did not.
3: He used to produce all the shows?
2: Yeah.
3: Okay.
2: How much did you sell that penthouse for it?
3: I didn't sell it yet.
2: Oh, you still got it.
3: I'm still there.
2: Yeah.
3: I'm still there. I love my New York house.
4: Okay.
3: Because it's I'm right in the middle of Central Park.
2: We know. What floor is it on?
3: The top floor. I brag about, sometimes I do brag about my real estate.
2: What floor is the penthouse on in Buckhead?
3: I never did drugs.
2: What floor is the penthouse on in Buckhead?
3: You know what? He just knows it. He driving me crazy.
2: No, because you remember what you told your kids when they wanted to come visit you during COVID? Okay, so listen. George's kids wanted to come visit him during COVID, but because he's elderly, he told them they couldn't come up. So he walks out on the patio of his penthouse and waves down to his children and say, can you see me?
3: You were then too?
2: Can you see me?
3: That's the closest you're going to get with us. Social distancing. Keep moving.
4: Sure.
2: His own Bunny. Children.
3: Bunny.
4: You don't love your kids?
3: Bunny, I did not go out of the house for 2.5 years. I was serious about that, and I never got COVID.
4: Okay.
3: And I don't like to talk about
2: it. Why you put an S on it?
3: COVID's? COVID?
4: Well, it's plural.
3: Well, that's back during the pandemic. I know, because I don't talk about it because...
4: It is plural.
3: Because I lost 5 friends.
2: Can we do traffic and then we come back, Mr. COVID? Hold on, COVID.
3: This joke. They didn't have COVID. They just owed me money. So I lost. That's how I lost them.
4: Mark, you know what?
2: We got to look at traffic right now. Big Money George Wallace will be back in a moment.
3: Seinfeld.
2: That's him. Yes, so look at him. Waving to his friend. Please put this on camera. This man is on top of his penthouse waving to his children.
3: I didn't want to see my kids at that time.
2: What's going on?
0: Yeah. Oh, we still have big problems on the West Expressway. 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I-20 eastbound, still there with left lane blocked at Hamilton Homes, but the big problem is outbound, right at 285. Two right lanes are blocked there. Definitely consider taking Donnelly Hollowell Parkway as an alternate. If you can make it to the west side perimeter, there's a problem reported now southbound at Cascade and still dealing with a stall blocking a lane of traffic on the Stone Mountain Freeway outbound near Hugh Howe, left lane affected. 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

0: It is Ryan Cameron Uncensored. Jim Basile is in for, you know, Big Ray.
1: Big Ray, yes.
0: Are you enjoying George Wallace?
1: I'm enjoying George Wallace. Yes,
2: I'm George Wallace. I'm here to take over the station today, and Ryan doesn't know. I'm auditioning for his job. That's why Mrs. Hughes was in town today. We're putting papers together. And, Bunny, you can laugh, too, because your ass going out with him.
3: Good luck then, George.
0: We got more with George Wallace when we come back.
2: She's on radio.
0: It's magic.
2: She's got the most beautiful smile.
4: This thing right here. He's letting all the ladies know what guys talk about. You know, the finer things in life.

0: it is Ryan Cameron on Central. We just sit up here watching George Wallace welch on a deal he made. We all heard you tell Jerry Seinfeld that you were going to do this show, and then you hang up the phone and act like you didn't say it.
1: I was trying to get rid of him. I actually told
0: you said done.
2: So what are you going to do if he calls you to like confirm all these details? And what are
1: I'm telling him I got a show. I checked my books and I was booked with Ryan Cameron in Atlanta, Georgia the same day.
2: Don't do that.
0: Why are you
2: don't
0: putting
2: try
0: us,
2: to put
0: in,
2: us
0: it?
2: In it? Yeah.
1: But that's the way out. You asked me what would I do?
2: Oh, so you would lie.
0: You just lie.
1: I didn't lie. I just I got to work with Ryan that week.
2: That's a lie.
1: You know what I do for a living?
2: What do you do?
1: Lie. I love to lie. If you ain't lying, you ain't living. We're going to talk about that at my show. You have got to lie to make it in this world. Oh. I wanted to be the greatest liar in the world, and I prayed to God to let me be that.
2: Well, you might be, actually.
1: No, he told
2: You're
1: me
2: right
1: Trump
2: there.
1: Took that long time ago. He told me to. But you have to lie.
2: Okay.
1: You don't
2: I'm
1: lie?
2: Not a big person on lying. No.
1: Well, you do lie.
2: When?
1: All the time.
2: When?
1: Everybody's a liar. You have to lie because that's what life is all about. Sometimes you wake up, especially doing your job, you go on air and
2: that's called delusion, though.
1: Because
2: delusion
1: what?
2: And lying is two different things.
1: How many times have you gone on radio and people, how you doing? Fine, I'm blessed.
2: Not on this radio. They know when I'm upset.
0: That is true.
1: Oh, you have an attitude? You be quiet? You have a different attitude?
0: Her favorite line is, my brain hurts.
2: Yes. There's too much going on. Like right now, my stomach is really hurting, but I'm
1: you
2: trying
1: pregnant?
2: To. No, quite the contrary, actually.
0: Well,
2: this is
0: pregnant.
2: This is the side effect that tells me that I'm not pregnant. So
1: I don't know. I don't get that joke. Let's just tell you that
2: George, catch up.
0: Everybody getting the joke except you, George.
1: Oh, sorry. If this is happening, you definitely ain't pregnant.
2: I'm definitely not.
1: So
2: we're far from it.
1: That's that time of the month.
0: Yes,
1: okay.
0: Yeah. It's Shark Week.
2: Yes.
1: I thought I'd ask you a stupid ass question. It doesn't hurt.
2: It is. I'm having a lot of pain right now. But it's okay.
1: And all ladies go with this pain. I ain't married, so I don't know.
2: Oh, okay. I mean, I feel like not all women have pain, but a lot of us do. Thankfully, I had a fibroids procedure, so it's supposed to actually be less pain, but it's not giving that right now. But yeah, so I took a couple of Advil.
1: Fibroid procedure to take out all your... It wasn't a hysterectomy.
2: No, I didn't do that. This one's just a procedure, not a surgery.
1: Do you want to have kids?
2: I do.
1: Girl. are you practicing?
2: See, now you're doing too much.
0: George,
2: this is too much for radio. This is too much for radio.
1: When she want to have kids, yeah.
2: My daddy
1: kids.
2: Listens to this radio station, George.
0: Well, he knows you want to have kids.
1: Yeah. We all want
2: right.
1: you, we all want you to have kids.
2: We do.
1: I tell you what.
2: He need to have
1: I'm really old.
2: Okay.
0: Uh-oh.
1: One thing I could not do today is be a parent. No.
2: Why not?
1: I'll be in jail.
2: What? Why? How?
1: My kids will kill me or I kill them.
2: Okay.
1: I'm in the

0: Okay. You know, even like, look at Jackie, all y'all. Y'all
1: and Erica Dutch is in here.
0: Y'all coming in and y'all wear these little short dresses?
2: Mm-hmm.
3: We are fully covered.
1: Yeah, what are you talking about?
0: You know what I'm talking about.
2: It might be me.
1: Erica Dutch has on jeans. She got on tights.
3: I'm like, I got on the same size pants you got on.
2: Oh, we got two comedians in here.
1: We got to look at traffic.
2: No, we don't. No, we don't.
1: We got to come back.
2: Next time, y'all, we'll be back.
1: Oh, my God.
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0: Who left us here?
1: It is Ryan Cameron Uncensored. We got to give a shout out to all the celebrities that came out today.
2: Mm-hmm.
0: Who came by?
1: Of course, it was Jackie's Paige's Batty Brunch.
0: Who?
1: The one behind you've been talking
0: to
1: last hour.
0: Yes, came in, but she works here, right?
1: She's right there.
0: Yeah, but she's on midday. That's her on the sign right there. 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
1: George, you don't have to say the point.
0: I want to be... Oh, you don't say point no more?
1: No, man.
0: I
1: you don't say FM.
0: Listen, I started too.
2: I'm your FM radio dial.
1: You were on radio with a long time. We're not saying FM no more.
0: So you stole it anyway. They stole it from GCI.
3: What okay.
1: They stole nothing 107.5.
0: Yeah.
3: How?
0: They started that. Yeah, GCI started that. Trust me.
3: Okay.
0: From
3: 1997, I don't even know what GCI is, so this is
0: that's
3: above
0: the number
3: me.
0: One black station in America.
3: Okay.
1: I doubt
0: that's
1: that.
0: Not loud. That's not true, is it?
1: No, it's not. You just make
0: it could be. It could be.
3: You're lying. You're lying. Pants are on fire, George.
0: Oh, my God. The number one black station, would it be WBLS in New York City right now?
1: No.
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1: You're standing right here.
2: Yes, this is. We're number one.
4: Thank you.
0: I just wanted to hear y'all say it.
1: Oh, man. Get on out of here.
3: All right, back
1: what
3: to
1: you?
3: Whatever we were talking about.
1: Yeah, what are you talking about, George? That Batty Brunch.
0: I'm from Atlanta. This is my
1: home. We know, but you don't act like it.
3: George, why didn't you show up to the Batty Brunch since you took your friend out to eat? That would have been
1: yeah,
3: perfect.
1: You could have came to brunch. Get him, shout out to Poncho.
4: Get him, Ryan.
3: Could have came.
0: What, yeah. A Batty Brunch?
3: Yes.
0: What is a Batty? I don't know
4: the
0: what that is.
4: Brunch, she was asking me why you didn't get invited too early, and I told you that you didn't know, that I didn't know that you wanted to go. Now you're talking about you should have went.
1: Yeah.
0: Are we still on radio?
3: Yeah.
1: Yes, we are.
0: I'm starting to cuss. No. Let me ask you a question. Man, what is a baddie? Do the people, the listeners out there know
3: what
0: a baddie is?
3: Go ahead and tell them what a baddie
1: is. Go ahead on the microphone and tell them what a baddie is, lady.
0: He's a biddy, not a baddie. A
1: biddy!
0: A biddy, you're a biddy. You're not a baddie, you're a biddy. Tell them, Jim, they're biddies. That's what you're. A biddy is a
1: don't do it, Jim.
2: I say it.
1: Don't let George fool you in this.
0: No, a biddy is a young chicken. And that's what you're.
1: A young chicken!
3: A young chicken!
0: Baby girl.
1: Baby lady! Oh, my God.
4: Don't go
0: you
4: out
0: can't say, is that against?
4: Bad. Don't go out this way.
1: I've never heard it. That's a very interesting term.
4: Now walk out
1: you're
4: this door,
1: a baby lady.
4: Don't you walk out
0: this door. I'm gonna get in trouble because I don't want the people to get on me.
3: You are.
0: Because George was.
3: They're going to find us just
0: but
3: because
0: But it's
3: you,
0: a compliment. And I'm giving you a compliment.
4: Baddie.
3: Okay.
0: But I'm giving you a compliment as a young
3: man. Say we're baddies.
4: Say baddie because you call somebody a baby.
3: Yeah.
4: I'm going to get mad at you.
0: Say baddie. Say baddie. But in that one, you just told me I can call you beautiful. Now you're telling me to call you baddie.
3: I didn't say that. Ryan said you couldn't say that. I did not
1: I like
3: that.
1: Baby lady.
0: What the hell are you holding in your hand? What are you doing?
3: I have connected all of my expo markers.
4: We're trying to figure out.
3: Yeah. Well, we went to the baddie brunch today, and there was Miss Kathy Hughes that came.
0: Yeah.
3: Johnny Gill.
0: Okay.
3: And Lucky Day. And it was hosted by Jackie Paige, our middays.
0: Lucky Day is another rapper?
3: Yeah, he's an R&B singer.
0: He's a who?
3: R&B singer.
0: R&B singer. Mm-hmm. I got to learn these young kids because y'all are doing very well.
3: We are.
0: Yeah,
3: we are the future.
0: I did. You are the future.
3: We are.
0: But they already got a rapper named The Future. Okay.
3: You mean just no future?
0: You a Walker Flocker, that's what you are.
2: You a Walker Flocker.
3: I'll accept it. I love Walker.
0: You do?
3: So, I
0: met him in New York in Madison Square Garden. I was with Dave Chappelle, and I had never met him before. I think it's no, I don't like him.
3: Oh, okay.
0: He did something, didn't he?
3: What did he do? No. That's not Walker.
0: Walker Flocker, not a Trump supporter.
3: No. Oh, I don't think so.
4: He did perform.
3: Was it Walker that performed?
0: Talk to me, Jackie. Talk to me, Jackie.
1: All right. We got to go to break right now.
0: The people going to call in and tell us. I think so.
1: We got to go to traffic right now. Jim said, what in the Walker Flock is going on in the East?
2: It is a mess over on the west side, Ryan. It continues to be bad over there with this problem. I-20 westbound, West Expressway outbound at 285. Still, two lanes blocked there. It's a mess. Try Donnelly Hollowell or maybe the Dr. Martin Luther King Jr. Drive as an alternate to that. But more problems on the west side. 285 southbound, closed between Paces Ferry and South Atlanta Road. You might want to consider taking 75 south to the connector southbound, but that's going to be slow anyway. Also, on the west side, 285 southbound, the ramp to I-20 westbound. Part of that ramp is also blocked. So there you go. 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

0: It is Ryan Cameron Uncensored. One of your last chances for the show tomorrow. Cash money. No limit. Mm-hmm. State Farm Arena. George, who you got? You a Cash Money or No Limit fan?
1: I don't even know what you're talking about. I thought you were talking about a bank commercial.
2: Oh, my God.
1: What are you laughing at, money? So you talking about performance? That's a name? Cash Money?
2: Yeah, you know, like, back then,
1: I know
2: A$AP
1: Rocky got some dollar signs on his name. No. But I need to learn this because I'm working with these young kids now. I need to talk about
2: it. I mean, this might be up in your, like, maybe not that much.
0: Well, the debate was on what you call George.
1: Yeah.
2: Yes, the debate was what we call George. But you're not an unk. You're definitely up in the OGs.
0: Triple OG.
2: People, yeah, you might be triple OG. They definitely...
1: A triple OG, there is such a person? I'm definitely
2: I feel like triple OGs are when people really, like, you have an OG that looks up to you. So I can see that there's probably some OGs that look up to you, and then you have unks.
1: What is a YN? Can I be a YN?
2: Nothing close to that one, George. That boat has sailed.
1: Leave that alone, huh?
2: Yes, that one has sailed. Okay. You can have a YN right now, but you cannot be one.
0: You could be an MB.
1: MB.
0: Yeah, like mothballs.
1: You see how I got insulted like that, honey? But he didn't wait till I left to get it right in my face, did he not?
0: Why don't you tell me we're going to be Saturday?
2: Yeah, where are you going to be?
1: I'm going to be, ladies and gentlemen, if you need some laughter in your life, even I go to the extreme, even saying if you have a funeral, a family having a funeral, and you're in grieving, come down to the
0: City Winery
1: and put some laughter in your life. It's very important to keep laughing in your life.
2: Yes.
1: And that's what you do now. They call it celebrating the life. So you need to come out. That's what we do in our family.
2: Okay.
1: We go out and we laugh. If somebody's dead, that means we're going to have a good time.
2: Okay.
0: If somebody's dead, you laugh.
1: That's what you have to do. If you go to a funeral now and it's boring, that's your fault. All funerals should be laughter. You should be.
2: So they should actually have stand-ups at the funerals now.
1: If I owned a funeral home, I would actually do. Matter of fact, I wanted to buy a funeral home. There's a funeral home on Kennel Road I wanted to buy.
2: Am I supposed to start laughing now?
1: Before Mr. Levitt bought his place out to
0: Gregory B. Levitt.
1: He's going to let me down.
2: Mm-hmm. Shut up, George.
1: My cousin is Willie Watkins. You know Willie Watkins?
0: Of course you know Willie Watkins.
1: Yeah,
0: Willie
1: Watkins, that's my family. So one way or other, we'll take care of you.
2: Okay.
1: Would you work at a funeral home, Bonnie?
2: No. I don't know
1: you
2: how I do
1: me,
2: well with
1: my
2: that.
1: Funeral home is going to be, I'm going to get me a white partner, and I'm going to, our slogan commercial.
2: Yeah.
0: Yeah.
1: It's going to be, sooner or later, we're going to get you.
3: Sooner or later, we're going to get you.
0: That's your motto?
1: My motto, that's what I mean. And I want to get white, and black people. I don't want to do the embalming part. I just want to do, I'm going to have a building with a back entrance and a front entrance. Okay. On the front entrance, either side, one's going to be like a event center.
2: Yeah.
1: Another be like the funeral home. Or you can change it
2: an
1: up
2: event
1: like
2: center.
1: Way. So
2: they can have their service there.
1: You can get married on one side and you can go hell on the other side. Now, I didn't say that as a joke. That's not a joke. It's like you can have a funeral on one side. Matter of fact, you could.
0: So which side is the hell? The marriage?
1: Oh, I want to talk about this at the show Saturday. Have you ever been to a black funeral?
3: I have been to a Jamaican funeral.
1: I'm going to ask you another question because I did not ask you, have you been to a Jamaican funeral?
2: Well,
1: but have you noticed at all black funerals, nobody has ever gone to hell. No, at any black funeral.
3: Right, true.
1: Nobody has ever gone to hell. I don't care what you do.
2: I don't think any funeral anybody's gone to hell.
1: Isn't that your truth?
2: Yeah.
3: Maybe a mob funeral.
1: Gone to hell. And you know some people, they got to be going to hell. Everybody can't be going to heaven.
2: You're absolutely right.
1: Everybody can't be going to heaven.
2: But there's levels to it.
1: Are you going to go to heaven? Are you a saint or an ain't?
2: I'm going to heaven. I'm God's favorite child.
1: You might be one of his children, but you're not.
0: We got to do a contest right now. If you want to, I see the phones are ringing. You know, the last chance, next to the last chance, Cash Money versus No Limit. Tomorrow, State Farm Arena, call it 17 right now. Jim Basile is in traffic.
3: And we have a mess of it out there right now, Ryan. 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Now, we've been telling you about the situation over on the West Expressway. That's getting a little bit better outbound at 285. They got some lanes open, but we're still dealing with this problem. 285 southbound, all lanes blocked between South Atlanta Road, Paces Ferry and South Atlanta. This has got traffic slow back past the Cobb Cloverleaf. Matter of fact, you're hitting slow traffic back toward Ashford Dunwoody. That's going westbound. Now, we have a new problem eastbound, 285 eastbound. This is going to be right around Peachtree Industrial. That's got traffic slow back to Georgia 400. 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
0: Hey, what's up? 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

0: Magic, hello.
1: Hello.
2: Am I calling 17?
0: Yeah, you are. Who is this?
2: Oh, my God. This is Sandra.
0: Sandra, where you calling from?
2: I'm in Kennesaw. On my way home from work.
0: Say hello to George Wallace.
2: Hey, George Wallace.
3: How you doing today? God bless you. What can we do to make your day better? I guess we just did. You won those tickets?
0: No, hey, no. You ain't won no tickets yet.
3: She ain't won no tickets. What she got to do?
0: She got to stop the haters.
2: Because
0: you
2: might
0: want
2: to give
0: them
2: to me.
0: No, he don't work here. He don't work here. Relax. Relax.
3: You see, that's the difference in men, right?
0: Hold on,
3: I would just give you the tickets just because for being number 17, because to tell the truth, you ain't really number 17. We gotta contest. I just told her to push the first button and you came in.
0: Hold on, ma'am. Hold on a second.
3: What's her name? Florine? Your name, Florine?
0: Florine?
2: My name is Sandra.
3: Oh, Sandra.
0: Okay. Hold on, Sandra. All right. Good luck, everybody.
4: Yeah.
0: We're gonna clear the lines, and Sandra is gonna try to get back through.
4: This may be y'all's last chance.
0: Oh, yeah.
4: Today might be the last
0: chance. Today's might be the last chance.
4: Yeah, if we do it tomorrow, it might have to be something else.
3: So Sonya's going to call in and try to get back to you again.
0: Yes, after we clear the line.
3: Oh, hell no. She ain't getting no ticket.
0: 404-741-1075. It's Magic.

0: Mets call 16. Who's this?
1: Oh, Ryan, why you do that? This is BB.
0: Oh, BB, sorry. Maggie, hello.
2: Hello, this is Anaya again. Did I get through?
0: Anaya, you...
2: 17
0: Anaya, five? Anaya.
2: Yes. Hi, Ryan.
0: Anaya.
3: What numbers were you before?
2: I think Ryan said one. I think he said one. Okay.
0: Well,
2: I'm
0: guess
2: not sure.
0: What, Anaya?
2: I think he said one.
0: Anaya, you have stolen what? The tickets. You're the winner.
2: Are you serious? Oh, my gosh. Thank you so much. Hi, George Wallace.
4: Good
2: Hi.
4: Morning. How are you?
0: Why are you saying good morning?
3: George. It's 5 o'clock.
2: I said hi.
0: No. George Wallace said good morning to you, not you and I.
4: I apologize.
5: He just woke up.
2: Hi, George Wallace.
4: God bless you. We love you. There's absolutely nothing you can do about it. You are the winner today.
2: Oh, my gosh.
4: Gonna...
2: Thank you.
4: What we're going to give
2: so
4: them,
2: I won the tickets for real.
0: You got the tickets. Yes. Tomorrow night. Cash money and no limit. State Farm Arena, are you ready to go?
2: We have my outfit all ready.
0: You got your camouflage, you ready?
2: Yeah, I'm going to wear a little camo with some bling to represent both sides.
0: There you go.
4: All right. Now, have you all ever right. been out two nights in a row? Nights in a row? Because I'm going to give you two tickets to come see George Wallace at City Winery also on Saturday.
2: Are you serious? Thank you so much.
0: Yeah, way to go, George.
2: Thank you.
0: It's a twofer.
4: What's her name? Anaya?
0: Anaya, what's your last name?
2: Trimble. T-R-I-M-B-L-E.
0: George put you down on the guest list.
4: I'm just going to put down Trimble.
2: Thank you so much.
4: Trimble Funeral Home.
2: So I'll be on the guest list. Don't let me come, and then I'll be standing at the door, and they won't let me in.
0: No, he's not going to do that.
4: You ask for me, okay? Your name will be there.
0: Anaya Trimble.
2: You don't know this. It's A-N-Y-A-T-R-I-M-B-L-E.
0: All right. Hang on, Anaya.
2: Thank you.
4: That's pretty cool.
6: We interrupt our programming to bring you the following special report.
7: I need you to get focused.
8: There's all kinds of stuff going on. Yeah. Gossip.
9: Sometimes we do things and we don't investigate.
6: It's time for the Ryan Report.
10: Guys, you know, it's just nothing good could come of that situation. Just leave that alone.
0: It is Ryan Cameron Uncensored, the all-new Ryan Report. Primetime Deion Sanders made a post. He and Carucci they were on a plane somewhere, and Deion was showing off his new prosthetic toe.
4: Yeah.
0: And so Deion is talking about, I guess, the University of Colorado, the training staff, they went out and made these. They look really, really lifelike. Yeah. Here's Prime.
11: So your toes are in here. I'll let you open them up for
12: you.
11: Well, I'm excited. Yeah. You get the first look, the first peek.
12: You got it wrapped up like that gift.
11: It is.
12: Oh my gosh. That's a nice toenail.
11: We had the old video.
12: That's nice. This is hilarious. Shiloh would be screaming right now.
8: Mm-hmm.
12: Shiloh, this is you. I like that.
11: Yeah.

0: Right, now we gotta learn how to put it on.
1: Yeah.
2: Wow. Yeah, now I gotta get those straight now.
3: That's crazy.
2: I'm 10 toes down again. But the other toes are saying, what's up, well,
4: did you see the foot?
5: Yeah.
4: That's how the toes do. Looks nice. I don't mean nice, but it looks decent.
5: Right.
3: Yeah.
5: Toe. Yeah.
4: You'd be, you'd be thinking about that when you get old, you know, if they had to cut your foot off, they'd get you a fake foot.
5: Okay.
6: A fake foot.
7: Fake foot, yeah.
4: And I'm still gonna put it up. I'm looking for something right now.
7: Yeah.
4: Why
6: anything
4: are you
6: but Uber
4: up?
6: Eats.
4: Where you going?
5: Oh, so I'm going to Clark, Atlanta after this.
4: What you going over to Clark? You know what? I only been to that campus one time.
5: Mm-hmm.
4: When Dr. Martin Luther King died, they had the showing of the body at the Morehouse.
6: Yeah.
4: The night before his funeral.
5: This and Clark, though.
4: It's the same damn campus. Don't you
5: no,
4: look
5: no,
4: at
5: no,
4: me
5: that's
4: like,
5: Spelman.
4: What's the trouble with these young kids? You
6: go
4: know?
6: Ahead. Go. She's okay. Not going. Go ahead. Go
4: all
6: ahead.
4: Of that is go ahead. Spelman, all three of them. And I used to spell Spelman with two L's. Did you know that?
6: No.
5: Spellman?
4: Spellman. but it's the same. You know that area. I should go over there. I wanted to go to school there, but I didn't get a chance to go to.
5: Where'd you go?
4: University of Akron. I'm LeBron James' daddy. Akron, Ohio.
5: Okay.
4: My first degree was in transportation. You don't know what that is, do you?
5: Transportation?
4: Oh, my God. You got a problem hearing?
5: You know what, George? I'm going to let you and your Mentos live today.
4: Okay. Yes, transportation. What did you study, radio and television broadcasting?
5: No, history, actually.
4: You did?
5: I did. Not black history, though.
4: Well, you
6: never
5: African American slave trade, to be specific.
4: Listen to me. People in Atlanta, that are, especially if you're born in Georgia, mm-hmm. they don't teach it in school like they did when we went to school. We learned everything about anything black going to school.
5: Yeah.
4: Anything black, all of the black inventors, all of that, they told us all. It's growing up in Atlanta back in the day, like the real Auburn Avenue,
5: mm-hmm.
4: y'all have no idea. Black doctors. I never went to a white doctor until I was in Ohio. They didn't know anything about black history.
5: Well, hell, men don't even go to doctors, so I applaud you for that.
4: Say what?
5: Men don't like going to the doctor.
4: I go to the doctor all the time. I've been to the ophthalmologist. I've been to the pulmonologist.
5: Uh-huh.
4: I've been to the cardiologist.
5: Mm-hmm.
4: I've been to the urologist. I've been to, give me another one.
5: How much stuff is wrong with you, George?
4: I've been to the proctologist, and I've been to an iridologist. You know what an iridologist is?
5: What?
7: No.
4: That's an iridologist. Look it up. IRID. They look through your eyes with a beam of light and tell you what's wrong with your body.
7: Hmm.
4: Iridologist. And he told me everything was on my body. And guess what he told me, Ryan?
6: What'd he say?
4: I need to stop eating chicken. Chicken is not good for my body.
6: Chicken.
5: Mm-hmm.
4: I shot him right down the spot.

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1: It is Ryan Cameron Uncensored. Money Ain't a Thing, especially if it's $50 to win $500. How do you do that? 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It is the Collard Greens Culture Festival.
2: Really?
1: Where they're doing a Collard Greens Cook-Off.
2: Okay.
1: So, it's the Collards on Cascade. George, what do you put in your collard greens?
2: A cook-off. I'm old school. I like smoked.
1: Turkey?
2: No.
1: Ham hocks?
2: Ham hocks. I love me some ham hocks and the greens. I went to a funeral in Dayton, Ohio not too long ago, and those greens were so good. I don't know. People have different ways of cooking greens. Most greens are good no matter what. Most greens are good. But this was very, very good. But once a year at Christmas, my daughter put me some ham hocks in the greens. My daughter Phoebe, she's out there listening right now.
1: Well, I know this is what your favorite part is about the Collard Greens Festival, the Collards on Cascade. Collard green ice cream all day.
2: I'm not sure about that. I'm not sure about that.
1: That's what it says on the flyer.
2: Say it again.
1: Collard green ice cream all day long.
2: No, no, no. I'm going to stick with my Chunkin' Monkey. I'm going to stick with Chunkin' Monkey. I don't think an ice cream. Come on. You know that mint? There's a mint chocolate chip
1: mint
2: or something like
1: Java chip. Is that Haagen-Dazs?
2: Yeah.
1: Yeah.
2: Fantastic. But the greens?
1: Mm-hmm. You don't think collard green ice cream is good?
2: It's going to be like a tinted green. I don't think I like it. That's a sour taste. If it tastes like collard greens, there's no sugar in it.
1: All day.
2: All right. I would like to try it. I'd like to try it.
1: In celebration of 50 years, Hillside International Truth Center, Namaskar to all my Hillside people.
2: That's where Dr. King used to be.
1: Yes. One of my favorite people of all time.
2: You didn't know her?
1: Are you crazy?
2: Dr. King came to my house for 6 years in a row for Christmas, every Christmas. Dr. King.
1: Dr. Barbara King.
2: And she taught me how to say a prayer.
3: Okay. Go ahead and pray.
2: Y'all repeat after me. Dear Heavenly Father.
1: Dear Heavenly Father.
2: My name is.
1: My name is Ryan Cameron.
2: And you know all about me.
1: And you know all about me.
3: You all know about me.
2: Need I say more?
1: Need I say more?
2: Amen.
1: Amen. Amen.
2: You can't beat that prayer, can you? The Lord upstairs knows all about you. Ain't nothing you can say, ain't nothing you can lie, ain't nothing you can do. You know all about me. Amen. What a fun church she was.
1: Yeah.
2: I went to a birthday party of hers. This was a church. Okay, I'm out of church. She had it at the Hyatt right here in Atlanta.
3: Mm-hmm.
2: And I walked in there. Wine was on every table.
1: Mm-hmm.
2: And my churches are too uppity to have fun like that, and a band.
1: Right.
2: Dr. King had fun, and I said, from that day on, I met her on the radio station, on this radio station,
1: mm-hmm.
2: back in the 90s. And I thought it was the greatest thing.
1: You ever have any trouble going up the hill?
2: Walking up the hill?
1: Yeah.
2: That lady dead. You're not going to be talking about
1: no,
2: it.
1: No.
2: I drove up to the church.
1: Yeah, but you know, when people used to walk down, all the seniors used to have trouble. And you know how they fixed it?
2: Oh.
1: I bought them a golf cart.
2: You did?
1: That's right.
2: Oh, my God. That's really nice, isn't it?
1: Yeah, because you be coming down in the wintertime, mm-hmm. and you be seeing like the elderly, and you're like, oh, my God, because you know they're going to drop
2: that's
1: and
2: awesome.
1: Roll.
2: That's awesome, man. You bought a golf cart.
1: I love Dr. Barbara, man.
3: She was great, answered she was so awesome. Many prayers.
2: And she could tell. She could take a joke, too.
1: Yeah, she was great.
2: She could take a joke.
1: Really do miss her.
2: Because I bought her a basketball for Christmas.
1: Yeah. Because she was so tall. How tall was she?
2: 6'8".
3: Wow. That's really
2: she's
3: tall.
2: She's about 6'8", yeah. But she was a fun lady. Mm. To spend, let me tell you something, for her to spend like 6 Christmas in a row at my house, my condo, and my house, that meant a lot to me.
1: Oh, yeah, she's
2: to
1: awesome.
2: Spend, and Dr. Also out at the, out in the Duluth, Norcross, Dr. William Shields, my East Coast bishop.
1: Okay.
2: Fantastic. I was with him last week.
3: Mm-hmm.
2: And he had a movie. He's premiering a movie called Stop the Shooting at Schools.
3: Mm-hmm.
2: That was really good.
1: What's that about?
2: It's about a kid.
1: I'm kidding. We got to look at traffic right now.
2: Let me take.
1: No, we got to look at traffic.
3: Hold on.
1: We got to look at traffic.
2: I ain't coming down here no more.
1: Well, good. Get out. What's up, Jim?
4: Anthem, Blue Cross, and Blue Shield. We had all lanes blocked, 285 southbound between Southland Road and South Cobb Drive. It's an overturned vehicle. They got it all off to the right. That's the good news. The bad news is traffic is still slow coming over from around Roswell Road all the way down toward that situation. It's got 75 southbound, slow as well. Traffic is improving on 285 eastbound. They've cleared the problem we had at Ashford-Dunwoody. Watch out for new problems on the ramp from I-20 eastbound to Glenwood. 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

0: 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Jim George wants to take your job.
1: I know he does.
0: He just says he's going to learn how to read copy.
2: I want to learn how to read copy and take his job and do commercials and have a good time doing radio. Actually, I want to do that, take Jim's job, then I'm going to take your job, Ryan. Yeah. What you doing? Those three things here. It's a Friday. What you doing tomorrow? How long you been working here, Ryan? Not counting today.
0: Oh, you mean you're actually doing work?
2: Don't you have a great Jim? Don't we have a great job, buddy?
1: Yes, yes.
2: Just in here talking, making people happy.
1: Yes.
2: People in their cars. It is the greatest job in the world. And I think it's awesome. And we're going to even do better. Ryan, you're going to come down Saturday night at the City Winery. We're going to put you on stage and let you do some jokes.
0: Yeah.
3: Get him up there, George.
2: Yes,
3: we
2: you too.
3: Trying.
2: You
3: oh,
2: too.
3: No.
0: And Jim too?
3: Yeah. I would do the intro.
2: Put the whole crew on there. I do things like that. You know, when I was at WGCI in Chicago, my group, they were just young.
3: Okay.
0: Yeah.
2: They had never traveled.
1: Right.
2: I took them all to Paris. I took them all to London.
0: Didn't you take your family to Paris for the holiday?
2: That was, my kids has never been there. When I surprised them, took them to New York City and put them on first class. Because another thing, when y'all travel out there, trying to move up, old people my age, you got a lot of money. Use your money. Die broke. No need to leave that money to these kids. Use your money. Have a good time, okay?
3: Why we can't?
0: Don't leave the money to the kids.
1: Don't
0: just
1: leave the money
0: die
1: to
0: broke.
1: Die
0: no,
1: broke.
0: Leave use your money.
2: Leave enough money for the kids to do what just if they're out of school already. They should be building their own money.
1: Yes.
2: They should be building their own money.
1: Yes.
2: But make sure you enjoy your life with your money.
3: Okay.
2: I already told my family don't spend a lot of money on my funeral either. Go. They got a place in Atlanta. Got scratches and dents. What you laughing at? If you come to my funeral and ain't no dents or scratches, kick it.
3: Okay.
2: Because people are spending too much money on these funerals. It was a joke about that. What is it? A lady spent $3,000 to bury her husband for a suit. $3,000. She says, I want people to remember him as he was. I said, well, you ought to put some handcuffs on his ass. This is Magic 107.5, 97.5. I'm here. Okay. This is the real sound of Atlanta.
0: That's pretty good, George.
1: That is good, George.
0: That's pretty good.
2: Bunny,
3: yes.
2: you're the executive producer here.
1: Yes.
2: Am I doing okay? You give me another week, I would be really good.
3: Another week would just be too many days with George Wallace.
2: I'll take this. I'm going to get you out of here right now. I'm going to buy y'all dinner, but I ain't buying your dinner now.
0: You keep saying that, rich man.
2: Do you like Crystal?

0: It is Ryan Cameron Uncensored. Saturday night, George Wallace is going to be at City Winery. Willie Moore Jr. is going to be there too.
1: Yep.
0: Darlene McCoy.
1: Yep. J. Anthony Brown.
0: J. Anthony Brown. Oh, you get the whole crew back together.
1: Yes. Oh.
2: Are you sure, George?
1: Now, why do I lie to you? I just met you today. I ain't got to lie to you and tell you.
2: You already told me at the beginning of the show you're a liar. Remember that?
1: I tell you, I'm
2: Remember that?
1: I said I'm a weatherman. Yes, I do lie, but I'm not lying about that. Every time I do a show in Atlanta, you don't have to worry about it. J. Anthony Brown and Mara J. is going to be with the three people that stick together no matter what.
0: Yeah. Okay. Y'all really do love each other.
1: Yeah, we really do. For 25 years, we've been traveling together.
0: When's the last time you talked to Tom?
1: I haven't talked to him in a while, but he was at a concert not too long ago. Now, he's a great example of how you try to use all your money before you die.
0: Right.
1: You know, he has a lot of money on the radio. Mm-hmm. He got the jet. He goes everywhere.
3: Right.
1: He's always in Las Vegas to see a nice show and dinner and take everybody out to dinner. Mm-hmm. That's how you're supposed to live your retirement. Yeah, I don't care what you got in the bank. Spend it.
0: Spend that.
1: Spend it and have a good time on you and make
3: there
1: sure you travel.
3: Yes. Yes. Okay.
1: Yeah.
2: I wish George Wallace knew the song, but.
0: No, leave him. He's doing good. Okay. He's doing great.
1: What song did you say?
2: Nothing.
0: She'll play it for you during the break.
2: Yeah.
0: We got to look at traffic right now. George, Saturday, City Winery. Thanks for coming by, man.
3: Yeah, man.
1: Well, thank
0: you. We appreciate the food.
1: Thank you so much. Thank you so much for having me. It's been wonderful sitting in with Ryan and Bonnie and Jim. I'd like to do it again next year. I only come out here once a year.
2: You do? Junior.
0: Yeah, sure, George.
2: That's hey, not once or twice.
0: Yeah.
1: Once a year.
0: Yeah. Okay.
3: Yeah.
1: I'm not scheduled to be back here. That's amazing. When I'm in Las Vegas, y'all, I'm going to be in Las Vegas on October 26th.
2: Okay, I'll text Orleans, you.
1: At the Orleans. Y'all come out and see me, okay?
2: Yes.
0: All right. Bye, George.
2: Bye.
1: You have to kick me out of here.
0: Chill. We got to look at traffic. Get out, George.
1: Stop it.
3: Thanks, Ryan. Things are starting to really clean up out there. Still some slow spots. 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Now, we had problems 85 southbound at Chalifort off to the side. Traffic still a little slow in the area in both directions. We still see some slow traffic on the connector northbound coming up from around University up to I-20. 85 is still sluggish in spots from the 400 merge down toward Brookwood. And we still see some slow traffic on 285 westbound in spots past 75 down to those early problems we had around South Atlanta Road. 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

Speaking of getting married, did you hear that Fulton County Probate Court allows you to get married for free every Friday from 10 a.m. to 4 p.m.? It's called Forever Fridays. And why was our very own Pastor Troy one of the officiants? Yes, he done married some people. I love that for them. 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Got Tank coming up for you next. And then in about 12 minutes, I'll tell you who our special guest is tonight. Yep, they sitting with us tonight, friend, and we're going to have a lot of fun. 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

0: T.I., Rick Ross, D.L. Hughley, The Commodores, Ricky Smiley, the list goes on. 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Later on in the 7 o'clock hour, I've got tickets to the Dream Big Business Expo. And in the 8 o'clock hour, special guest Manny Fresh will be joining us. He can't wait to talk to you about what's going down tomorrow night at the State Farm Arena. It's magic.
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2: We have another hot day ahead of us here on Thursday with partly cloudy skies. It's going to get up to 92 degrees. It'll be even hotter on Friday, expecting a high around 96 degrees, but we will see a 30% chance for a shower, mainly in the afternoon hours. The rain chance comes up a little bit more Saturday to 40% with highs around 93. 90 for highs on Sunday and Monday. Both of those days, though, with a 30 to 40% chance for some showers, we'll hold on to a 30% chance for showers Tuesday and Wednesday of next week, but with those temperatures trending back down into the upper 80s. Be sure to download the 11 Alive app for free on your TV and phone so you can stream weather anytime on Weather Impact 24/7. 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

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If you're trying to be the richest, the Dream Big Business Expo might be able to help you get there. I got a pair of tickets that could be yours coming your way at about 7:51 tonight. Right now, it's that Jasmine Sullivan you wanted. 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

0: 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Coming up next, we're getting into the conversation with Manny Fresh. 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I'm asking all the questions everybody wants to know as we get ready for the show. It's Magic.
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